0: Here's what you missed on the Dave Clemens Experience.
1: All right, so there's this new report that says that one dose of magic mushrooms may alter brain pathways responsible for emotional regulation.
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4: If you remember who Clara Peller was, then you know this is the show with all the beef. Hey gang, it is Nina Blackwood, and this is Absolutely 80s. This exciting week, a conversation with Kenny Loggins. I'll tell you about a rocker who worked for Marvel Comics, and another who is absolutely terrified of songwriting. Plus the top five from this week in 86, Steve Perry, Elton John, Benjamin Orr, Billy Ocean, and now Huey Lewis is looking for a new drug.

0: Mr. John Parr, by request from Tim on Absolutely 80s. I'm Nina Blackwood. Get to the phones. Hello there.
1: Hey, this is Mary Alice, and I'm calling from Springfield, Massachusetts, where I'm listening to Awesome 80s on WHYN-FM in Springfield. And my request is for Till Tuesday's Voices Carry. And I really like the song. I remember the video coming out, and I remember thinking that Amy Ann was the coolest chick on the planet. And, 20 years later, I still think she's about the coolest chick on the planet. So how about some Till Tuesday and Amy Ann? Voices Carry. Thanks.
0: Ah, yes. Wonderful song from Till Tuesday. Voices Carry on Absolutely 80s.

0: Scott Benjamin or Stay the Night on Absolutely 80s. I'm Nina Blackwood. And if you want to get your song on the air, not to mention your voice, call us right now. Still on the way, a conversation with Kenny Loggins. We have Elton John and Class Time with Sting.
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0: 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I've got tons more for you next, including a conversation with Kenny Loggins, a rocker who worked for Marvel Comics, and I will explain the mystery of the Abacab.
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1: 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Vote now for Rick Russell.
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Dren Dren on Absolutely 80s. I'm Nina Blackwood for this week's Cult Classic, an answer to an email from James, who lives in Tallahassee. Dear Nina, what the heck is an abacab? Good question. Well, James, some people think it refers to a musical note progression, A, B, A, etc. But it is actually songwriting credits, if that makes any sense. C is for Collins, B for Banks. You get the idea? Anyway, each letter refers to each member writing that particular part of the song. I think it's confusing, but hey, I didn't write the song. Otherwise, it would be, what, Abinab. Never mind. Here's Genesis on Absolutely 80s.

0: Rick Springfield, or as Patti Smyth lovingly calls him, Dick Springfield, on Absolutely 80s. I'm Nina Blackwood. My interview with Kenny Loggins is still coming up, but the Total Recall Top 5 from this very week of 86 is next.
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1: Nina Blackwood here, and it was this very week in 86 that Coke celebrated its 100th anniversary, having first been served in Jacob's Pharmacy in Atlanta, Georgia, for you trivia buffs. At the same time, 100 years later, these were the top five chart winners, starting with the outfield at number five on the Absolutely 80s Total Recall Top 5.

0: minute rounding the corner in the fourth spot this week, back in 86 on the Absolutely 80s Total Recall Top 5. I'm Nina Blackwood. Patrick Ewing won Rookie of the Year this week in the NBA, and Whitney Houston was singing about the greatest love of all on the Absolutely 80s Total Recall Top 5.
1: Number 3.

Such a great, great tune from Robert Palmer, Addicted to Love, of course, at number 2 on the Absolute Ladies Total Recall Top 5. I'm Nina Blackwood. Did you know that Neil Tennant had once worked for Marvel Comics as an editor? That's right. He tackled projects like Spider-Man and the Fantastic Four. Actually, he was more of a translator. He would take the original American dialogue and convert it into slang and phrasing that the Brits would more easily understand. For instance, here in America, when you step into an elevator, it's an elevator. When you step into an elevator in England, it's a lift. Got it? Good. Here's Pet Shop Boys, West End Girls, number 1 this week in 86 on the Absolutely 80s Total Recall Top 5. 1.

0: West End Girls, Pet Shop Boys, with their first number one this very week in 86 on the Absolutely 80s Total Recall Top 5. I'm Nina Blackwood, and don't hold back any longer. Kenny Loggins is up next.
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0: I'm Nina Blackwood. This is Absolutely 80s, and here we are, as promised, with Kenny Loggins. All right. Well, first of all, I'm going to congratulate you because we got a star on the Hollywood Rock Walk of Fame.
1: Yeah, how about that? Because I've got to throw my hands back in the cement.
0: How did that make you feel?
1: Cementalized. Yeah, that's it was a fun afternoon, and that's a good, you know, Guitar Center does that. They started that whole thing with the Rock Walk of Fame.
0: And right, right.
1: When I first started in Hollywood, I just lived a few blocks away from there and bought my guitar strings at Guitar Center, and then I was always trying to beg them for a guitar. So this was an interesting cycle to see come around again.
0: I bet. Yeah, that's. But it was it the same owners back then?
1: I think so.
0: I think they.
1: Yeah,
0: I thought
1: it was the same guys that started this whole thing.
0: How bizarre, huh? Well, anyway, you have had, going back to when you were buying those guitar strings back in the old days, a very long career, probably about 1971. Various segments, too. Of course, the early years, Loggins and Messina, the solo career, the 80s soundtrack period, then the reunion. What was your favorite time period in your career?
1: Well, you know, I would have to say there were a couple at least. You know, I've been really fortunate to have experienced more than one high. You know, certainly the Loggins and Messina beginnings. Nothing ever feels like that again. That was just such a rush because we started as an opening act at the Troubadour for Curtis Mayfield, and I think 3 weeks later we were headlining arenas. It was really a huge sweep upward. And then you hit the 80s, where, you know, I had my first hit as a solo was with Stevie Nicks, on doing Whenever I Call You Friend. And thank you to her, she helped launch the solo career. And then just things started happening. Then I had I'm All Right from Caddyshack and Footloose and Danger Zone, all that movie stuff that kept me eating during the disco period. That was essential. And, you know, and as you know from doing the 80s show, that was really a strong high period for me.
0: Yeah, and I know, excuse me, at one point you were called like the king of soundtracks, and you bristled with that title. You kind of didn't like being called that.
1: Well, it puts you in a box right away, you know. Suddenly you hear somebody to get shot down, and it was limiting because I always considered, because of where I'd started with Jimmy, I always considered myself an album-oriented act. And then the albums got ignored because of the top 40 hits, and that's the danger that happens when radio starts to discover you. Then all of a sudden, you know, that's what you do, and you're defined as that. So it kind of bugged me a little bit, but you know, nowadays I'm just grateful that that I have that one of those handles to hold on to.
0: Yeah, that was your particular danger zone, right? The danger zone of the top 40. And how did you get involved with all that film work?
1: Well, I'd have to say that it started with Caddyshack when John Peters called me. I'd met John Peters through his relationship with Barbra Streisand when I was putting music together for A Star Is Born. And I would go over and have dinner with them and then show them whatever melodies that I was working on. All those melodies that I showed them would later become the Celebrate Me Home album. And but through my friendship with John, when he headed off and started doing his own production work, he, I guess, I'm not sure if it was the first, but one of the first things he did was Caddyshack. And he called me up right away for that. And I went and saw a screening, loved it, and decided, you know, that I wanted to write as much as I could for that movie. And then luck has so much to do with this. I just fell into Footloose. A buddy of mine, Dean Pitchford, who I had collaborated with on songs, had written a screenplay, which is not unusual in L.A. And as a favor for Dean, we wrote a couple songs together to help cement him as a songwriter for when he would go out to sell his screenplay. And it turned out to be a favor for me in the long run. Danger Zone, I wasn't even supposed to sing that song. I went to the cattle call that was every singer-songwriter in Hollywood went to see the rough cuts on Top Gun. And I picked to write, I picked an easy way. I figured if I wrote for the volleyball scene, no one else would be writing for that. So, you know, I had a better chance of getting a song in the movie. So I'm in the studio singing the vocal on Playing with the Boys. And I get a phone call that Giorgio Moroder needs a singer right away. Toto was supposed to sing Danger Zone, and their lawyers couldn't agree on it, so they dropped out. And I just drove down the street and became the singer on Danger Zone. And it turned out to be the most important song in the movie. All I asked when they said, you know, do you want to sing it? I said, well, is it up-tempo? Because I've been writing nothing but ballads. And they said, yeah, well, it's really a rocker. I went, okay, I'll be right there. You know, that's how Hollywood works.
0: All right, let's fire those afterburners up right now on Absolutely 80s.

0: A little dreaming from OMD on Absolutely 80s. I'm Nina Blackwood, and we have more of my conversation with Kenny Loggins on the way, plus the movie of the week and REO Speedwagon.
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In My Dreams, and I'm Nina Blackwood. This is Absolutely 80s. The movie of the week was named one of the 100 funniest movies of all time by the American Film Institute. It was even popular enough to inspire a TV show, but that didn't last too long. You know TV. Private Benjamin starred Goldie Hawn as a spoiled princess who's left in the lurch and joins the army, expecting a life of yachts and condos. Goldie actually did a little method acting because she went through boot camp to prepare for the film, but of course insurance companies demanded the use of stunt doubles for some of the work in the actual film. Around the same time, another blonde cutie was at the top of the charts, Olivia Newton-John, sprinkling her magic dust on Absolutely 80s.

0: Up next, Steve Winwood erases his own music. And have you ever wanted an album in the shape of your head? Kind of twisted, but whatever. 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

Stars on Absolutely 80s. I'm Nina Blackwood. Epic Records released two picture discs of this single back in the day, one shaped like George Michael's head, the other like Andrew Ridgely, and Andrew's mysteriously had a huge hole in it. Oh, that's so mean. A lot's missing. Oh, that is terrible. Here's a way. I'm just kidding, Andrew.

Colleen Dewhurst and Swing Out Sister with Breakout on Absolutely 80s, and that was a request from Leonard in Dayton, Ohio. I'm Nina Blackwood. Steve Winwood recorded this one in his own home studio in England, in a castle, actually. He played virtually all the instruments himself. But one day, getting ready to record a vocal part, he accidentally erased the drum track. After months of trying to patch up the damage, he left the drums off the erased part and restructured the song. That's one way to do it, huh? Here he is right now, while you see a chance, on Absolutely 80s.

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0: Absolutely 80s. I'm Nina Blackwood, back with my conversation with Kenny Loggins. I did hear that you're going to go out on the road. What material, what will you draw from? Because you have such an extensive, like I said, I mean, you're going on like, what, over three decades of material. So how are you going to pick what you're going to play?
1: Well, I'm going to lean on some of the new material because I'm loving playing it and the audiences are receiving it really well, and it's really fun to have fresh material in the show. And then, of course, I have to put some of the hits in there and some of the better-known material. It's an interesting balancing act of trying to find, you know, what is an absolute necessity and what could sit back on the shelf for a while.
0: And here it is. I'm All Right on Absolutely 80s.

0: Billy Ocean on Absolutely 80s. I'm Nina Blackwood, and it is time to play When Did That Happen?
1: We give you the clues, you guess the mystery year. It's time for When Did That Happen?
0: Here you go. Well, this busy week, Love Canal was declared a toxic waste disaster area. Then on the left coast, Mount St. Helens decimated 120 square miles of woodland in a violent eruption. But on the happier note, movie theaters thundered with the shriek of TIE fighters as the Sith struck back. All right, so when did that happen? We'll tell you next.
1: More of Nina Blackwood's Absolutely 80s, next.
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1: It's when did that happen?
2: President Carter declared the Love Canal area of Niagara Falls a toxic waste disaster area. And over on the other coast, Mount St. Helens decimated 120 square miles in a violent eruption. But all was not bad, because we found out who Darth Vader really was this very week as the Empire Strikes Back. Obviously, this was
0: 1980.
2: The same week Air Supply was all out of love on Absolutely 80.

0: was a big hit for Exposé, Point of No Return, here on Absolutely 80s. And we've got time to stuff in one last request at 866-80s. Hi there.
1: Hey, Nina. My name is Janelle, and I'm calling from South Dakota. I listen to 104.7, and I just love this Absolutely 80s. I would like to request The Look of Love by ABC, because it reminds me of a really, really good friend. Kind of like a first-time boyfriend thing. So hopefully after I talk to him, maybe he'll hear this. Thanks. Bye.
0: We've all seen that look of love, haven't we?

0: Martin Fry and Company on Absolutely 80s. I'm Nina Blackwood. And as they say, and as I say, there's still more to come.
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0: causing her usual commotion. I'm Nina Blackwood. 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It is engineered by Zach Trinisi. Spotlights are by Dave Smalls. The executive producer is Danny Sheridan. You know, some say the 80s are back, but we know they were never gone. For Absolutely 80s, I'm Nina Blackwood on the United Stations Radio Networks.
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1: So a new report just came out just after Mother's Day, mm-hmm. saying that the crime rate actually goes down every Mother's Day.
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The Patriot Pinup Girls are hosting a bingo night on Thursday, May 21st in the Annex at General Duffy's Waterhole. All proceeds for this event will benefit Honor Flight of Central Oregon. There'll be a silent auction, 50-50 raffle, and Honor Flight will be selling $25 raffle tickets for a chance to win a three-night stay at the Lazy River Glamp House. There's more information at MyCentralOregon.com.

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1: All right, so there's this new report that says that one dose of magic mushrooms may alter brain pathways responsible for emotional regulation.
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1: And it can also cause Super Mario to get really big. The magic of mushrooms.

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And the first step I take, who's gonna drive you home? Put a heart in my heart. The show is brought to you by Perry Rhodes Farmers Insurance Agent. 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
1: You see this from the Chipotle guy? He's the CEO of Chipotle. And I guess people are complaining that the portions are smaller.
2: Mm-hmm.
1: So he says customers should just ask if they want larger portions. And I'm thinking, why stop there? There's some other questions I've got for fast food workers. Like, why is the ice cream machine always broken?
2: Yeah.
1: And would it kill you to give me two hot sauce packets?
2: Yeah.
1: Instead of just one? And why is there always a charred onion ring in my fries?
2: That's a good question.
1: And where can you get those cool sour cream guns?

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Yeah, the Pet of the Week comes in every Friday at 9:35 in the morning. 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

Patriot Pinup Girls are hosting a bingo night on Thursday, May 21st in the Annex at General Duffy's Waterhole. All proceeds for this event will benefit Honor Flight of Central Oregon. There'll be a silent auction, 50-50 raffle, and Honor Flight will be selling $25 raffle tickets for a chance to win a three-night stay at the Lazy River Glamp House. There's more information at MyCentralOregon.com.

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0: Mrs. Robinson by Simon and Garfunkel on Rock and Roll's Greatest Hits 105.7 KQAK. I'm Brendan Medina. Welcome to Medina in the Morning, the Dave Clemens Experience pre-show for your Monday morning. And I'm pretty excited about this week because the Indy 500 is next Sunday. So the entire week is Indy 500 week, and the Indy 500 is the biggest race in IndyCar, which is my favorite sport to watch. So hopefully you've got an exciting week, too. We're kicking off the week with Medina in the Morning. I've got Straight from the Database in the next 15 or so minutes, as well as a look at weather. And Queen and David Bowie are lined up on Rock and Roll's Greatest Hits, 105.7 KQAK.
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2: The experts are saying that this data center that they want to build in La Pine would most likely require at least 20 megawatts of power.
3: Oh, wow.
2: Of course, the Lapanese people are freaking out about that. 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

Kenny Loggins, Footloose on Rock and Roll's Greatest Hits, 105.7 KQAK. I'm Brendan Medina. This is Medina in the Morning, the Dave Clemens Experience pre-show for your Monday morning. Without further ado, let's do, straight from the database, your weekly dad joke. I was so bored that I read 6 pages of the dictionary yesterday. I learned next to nothing. I've got to look at weather up next as well as Bananarama on Rock and Roll's Greatest Hits, 105.7 KQAK. Central Oregon weather. In the next break, we're going to be talking about the Clemens Report. That's Dave's twist on today's headlines. And we'll be talking about what Dave's talking about today. We've got mostly sunny skies today. High of 66, low of 38 tonight. Warming up this week tomorrow, sunny, high of 70, low of 41. Wednesday, sunny, high of 73 for weather anytime, including live local radar and your extended forecast. 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And here's Bananarama

0: General Duffy's 2026 Summer Kicking Concert Series starts on Friday, May 22nd with Jackie Rohr and local singer Bella Emery from American Idol.
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Cyndi Lauper, time after time on Rock and Roll's Greatest Hits, 105.7 KQAK. I'm Brendan Medina, and this is Medina in the Morning, the Dave Clemens Experience pre-show for your Monday morning. And let's talk about the Clemens Report, which happens in about 1 hour's time. The Clemens Report is Dave's twist on today's headlines. He's got today's headlines, the holidays we're celebrating today, who's celebrating a birthday today, and all of Dave's jokes, because it's the Clemens Report. That's Dave's twist on today's headlines. 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Bruce Springsteen up next. 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

0: 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I'm Brendan Medina, and we're wrapping up things for Medina in the Morning, the Dave Klims Experience pre-show for your Monday morning. But before we do, let's talk about what Dave is doing this week on the Dave Klims Experience. 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And random facts, that's also another recurrent bit that takes place every weekday. 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I'm about to hand things off to Dave. 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
1: Central Oregon weather. 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Join us to see who or what the Humane Society of Central Oregon brings in next. High of 66 today with mostly sunny skies, low of 38 tonight. Tomorrow, warming up to a high of 70 degrees with sunny skies, low of 41 tomorrow night. Wednesday, even warmer, high of 73 with sunny skies, low of 44. For weather anytime, go to mycentraloregon.com. 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

0: All right, here we go. 6 o'clock. Good morning, Dave Clemens. Check it in. 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
0: All right, well, we do this. I'm going to go check on Bonnie Tyler. I didn't see how she was doing over the weekend. I know last week she was struggling medically. So I'll get an update on Bonnie Tyler coming your way in a few minutes. Right now, here she is with Total Eclipse of the Heart.

Bonnie Tyler and Total Eclipse of the Heart. Rock and Roll's Greatest Hits. 105.7 KQAK. I guess Bonnie Tyler, who's 74 now, underwent intestinal surgery last week after her appendix burst. She was placed in a medically induced coma to aid her recovery at a hospital near her home in Portugal. Tyler's family told ABC News that her doctors are still positive that she will make a full recovery. Now, this is news that we saw 6 days ago. I can't find anything new. Anything that's dated as new news is actually just a repeat of what we were told 6 days ago. So that's the latest, and we'll keep an eye on what's going on with Bonnie Tyler. Hopefully she pulls through. If you go to her website, she's still got dates for shows in Europe. So we'll see how things go. But doctors are saying, or it's being reported that the doctors are saying, that she's going to be fine. Just trying to heal up here. Got to look at Central Oregon weather coming up in just a moment. Working on some different things for the Dave Clemens Experience this morning. As far as weather goes, we're looking for a high today of about 66 with mostly sunny skies. I don't know what's going on here. I would like to blame this on the computer, but I'm looking at the computer. Everything seems to be working right, but my processing time, my brain processing is a little slow this morning. I just sit here, I'm just staring at the screen. I hope I'm okay. I had the worst nightmare of my life last night where I screamed in my dream. I never do that. I mean, like, high-pitched, I screamed. And it was about my little cat, Holmes. We have these two twin cats, Holmes and Watson. Well, Holmes is the bad little guy. He's always getting into stuff, like, all the time. And when I got home from DJing a wedding on Saturday night, he got out when I opened the

0: garage. Somehow he was in the garage and he got out and we don't let him out. So I was like freaked out. I caught him because he didn't really know what to do once he got outside. So I caught him and put him inside, but it must have stayed with me because last night I had a dream that I had him in the kitchen or the bathroom sink and I'm washing him and he's getting all soapy and I'm washing him. And then all of a sudden he goes down the sink drain, which, I mean, in real life, he's like way too big to fit down the sink drain. But, you know, it's a dream, so weird stuff happens. And he goes down the drain. I don't know what to do. The cat just went down the drain. So I'm, like, screaming at the top of my lungs, and I can't get out of the bathroom to go get help. I don't know who I was going to have help me get the cat out of the drain, but, man. And now my brain is, like, frazzled from that dream. Isn't that weird? And of all the dreams to frazzle me, I have dreams about people that I've lost in my life coming back to me and stuff like that. I'm not all frazzled, but this frazzled me. So you're going to have to be gentle with me this morning and maybe a little bit patient because I'm just figuring things out this morning. My brain is fried. Okay, mostly sunny today with a high of 66. That's what the forecasters are calling for. As far as the Dave Clemens Experience this morning, the guests and people we interviewed over the years that distracted us most, this came up because Colbert was doing something about that. Also, the things we missed from playgrounds when we were kids. Remember, playgrounds were so different. And Jimbo and I will do our weekend reports. It's all coming up on the Dave Clemens Experience. We like to start the day with the moment of inspiration, which I just realized I got to go get one. Hold on a second. Moment of inspiration from Central Oregon Collective coming up next.
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4: 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And that same rich green shows up in May's birthstone, the emerald. There's something calming about it. Even centuries ago, people noticed. The Roman writer Pliny the Elder believed emeralds could soothe tired eyes. And today, science agrees. The color green is known to reduce stress and soothe the eyes. They've been worn by royalty throughout history. From ancient empires to Cleopatra herself, who was known for her love of emeralds. Emeralds have been treasured for generations, with some of the most beautiful stones found in places like Colombia, Brazil, Africa, Pakistan, and Afghanistan. 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Come into Satterley Jewelry Repair and Design, and we can show you some of these beautiful gems.
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6: Central Oregon weather.
0: Looking for a high today of about 66, mostly sunny skies today, mostly clear tonight. Warmer tomorrow, sunny and 72, sunny and 75 on Wednesday. More weather anytime at MyCentralOregon.com. 14 minutes after 6 o'clock, 35 degrees, and mostly sunny in Bend, Oregon. 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Today's moment of inspiration comes from Tina Fey. She turns 56 today. She said, "You can't be that kid standing at the top of the water slide overthinking it. You have to go down the chute." And that's your moment of inspiration. Journey now with Don't Stop Believing. More inspiration on a Monday morning. Rock and Roll's Greatest Hits, 105.7. KQAK. Just around the corner, we'll check in with Bill Baker, find out what's trending this morning. Today's random facts, not too far off, too.

0: Everybody knows that's Michael Jackson, right? I don't have to say it. Like, oh, that was Michael Jackson. Everybody knows that, right? Okay, good. Just checking, just making sure everybody knows that's Michael Jackson. Do you remember the cover of that album? And then Weird Al came out with his album. Michael Jackson's was called Bad. Weird Al's was called Even Worse. And he's dressed exactly the same album cover, except for instead of Michael Jackson, it's Weird Al. And then, of course, his album was called Even Worse, but the song was called Fat. He's just saying about how fat he is or whatever. Weird Al. Man, that guy was great. He's still around doing stuff, too. He's not putting out albums anymore, but you'll see him doing different stuff. And, of course, he's still doing a tour. As a matter of fact, he'll be here. I've never seen him. I was a huge Weird Al fan, and I've never had the chance to see him. I miss out every time something else is going on, but I've actually got tickets for when he gets to the Hayden Holmes Amphitheater this year. So I think I'm finally going to see Weird Al. You know, now that he's like 107 or whatever. But I hear he still puts on a good show, so there's that. Mostly sunny skies today. High's going to be about 66. Up next, we check in with Bill Baker, find out what's trending this morning. Also have today's random facts coming up. Some other stuff going on. Brandi Carlile is going to be at the Hayden Holmes Amphitheater here pretty soon. You can get more information about that at MyCentralOregon.com. I also see the Ben Lapine Education Foundation's Trivia Night is back. 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
5: 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The first phase of Ben's Franklin Avenue improvements begins tonight. 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Work will move from 1st to Hill Street in September, with more info at bendoregon.gov/midtowncrossings. 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Registration required at bendchamber.org. Our highs reaching mid-60s this afternoon, warming up to the

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1: Thanks, Bill. Time now for today's Random Facts, where you find out ostrich farms routinely have difficulties getting male ostriches to breed because they often find their human caretakers more attractive than female ostriches. Hate it when that happens. It is possible to be denied in England. Yeah, if you've committed a crime and are sentenced to at least 3 months in prison, the king or queen can denight you. Five people have been denied in the past century. And only 15 of the 50 U.S. vice presidents have gone on to be president, including Joe Biden. Nine ascended after something happened to the president, and six were elected as president in their own right. That's it. That's today's Random Facts. 6:31 on the West Coast. Where are we at? 37 degrees in Bend. Clemens Report coming up. Here's Orleans on KQAK.

0: What are you doing, weirdo?
1: I was taking a drink away from the mic so it wouldn't come up. Couldn't, if the sound wouldn't come on air.
0: Of you drinking?
1: Yeah. I mean, if I'm right here.
0: Glug, glug, glug, glug. Somebody's over there drinking. And then reminds me, I got to open my coffee. I had to put a different lid on my thing this morning because the old lid on my Hydro Flask has like water in it. How does that happen?
1: Yeah.
0: Right? That's a weird thing. So I think I just throw away that lid.
1: I think.
0: It's got water in it. The water's going to get old or leak out. I don't know. That's gross. I have to use a different lid.
1: Yeah. What flavor?
0: Not a good one. I mean, it's okay. I'm trying to remember now. Oh, I think it's just a cafe latte.
1: Okay.
0: So it's coffee with some cafe latte protein put in it. It's only like 10 grams of protein that I put in there. Because you put the whole drink in there, you water down your whole coffee, and I kind of like the taste of the coffee. Wakes me up.
1: Yes.
0: Grows hair on my chest. Hey, it worked for my mom. So good morning, and welcome to the Dave Clemens Experience. I'm having a rough morning, dude. I had maybe the worst nightmare of my entire life.
1: Oh, no.
0: And I've had some bad nightmares, like lost lovers coming to me in my dreams.
1: What?
0: My dead dad. You know,
1: that I can understand.
0: Those are rough dreams.
1: Wow.
0: But last night was the absolute worst. Holmes, that's one of the twin cats, the little guys.
1: Right.
0: In my dream, I'm washing him in the sink, and he's all soapy and slippery, and he slips right down the drain.
1: What?
0: Yeah. And so I start screaming. Ah! I'm like screaming like I've never screamed before. And then I run to like go get Jennifer or something, try to get some help. I got to figure out how to get the cat out of the sink, and I can't get the bathroom door open. It's locked. And it won't unlock. And I'm screaming. I woke up. I went, oh, my goodness.
1: That's bizarre.
0: That's a weird dream. It's because he got out of the garage when I got home from the wedding on Saturday night. And he went to the neighbor's house, and I'm trying to catch him. And I was all freaked out. I yelled at Bryce during the catching of the cat, too, and he got all mad at me.
2: If you're going to just yell at me, maybe I should just go inside.
0: Like, yeah, maybe you should.
1: Yeah, you're a big help right now.
0: Smart Alec. No, he was. He was fine. But and that's big news, too, because I never yell at Bryce.
1: I know that. Yeah, I know that.
0: So I don't think I'm going to apologize, though. To be honest, I'm not going to apologize. Come on.
1: Well,
0: be a man.
1: Suck it up.
0: Yeah. Get all snide with me.
2: Maybe I'll just go inside.
0: Yeah, go ahead. Go inside my house that I pay for.
1: I was just thinking
0: that whole
1: thing.
0: Get comfortable. Let me know if you need some Cheetos, Doritos, or some Mountain Dew.
1: Yeah, do you need me to massage your feet while you're playing your video game?
0: I love that kid. Don't take me wrong. He's a good
1: kid. I know you do. He is
0: a good kid. He'll do anything I ask him, so. Anyway, I guess we should get to this darn Clemens report. I wrote it like...
1: Did you get the cat back?
0: 72 hours ago.
1: Did you get the cat back?
0: Out of the sink? No.
1: No, I mean from the neighbors.
0: Yeah, so he just walked over there. So I walked and finally got him. He kept running away from me. And finally, something stopped him that he had to check out. Ooh, something I've never smelled before because he has never been outside.
1: Right.
0: So I picked him up, took him inside. He was mad at me. But... Gotta be careful. I don't want them outside.
1: Right. I know.
0: But, you know, I live on a busy street, you know. All right. Clemens Report. Here we go. Clemens Report for Monday, May 18th, 2026. Jack Johnson turns 51 today. Tina Fey is 56. George Strait, 74. And Mr. October turns 80 today. That is
1: Reggie Jackson.
0: Yeah. Reggie Jackson's interesting because not only did he play for the Yankees and the A's, he also tried to kill the Queen of England once. He was under some sort of spell or something. Remember that?
1: That was a great movie.
0: Wait, is that Naked Gun? That's Naked Gun, yeah. I think. Yeah. He must kill the Queen. 46 years ago today, 1980. You know what happened?
1: Yes, I do.
0: Mount St. Helens erupted in the state of Washington, killing 57 people.
1: And the ash plume went around the world.
0: I know. It's interesting, too, because they always talk about it killed 57 people, which is tragic. The 57 people died, but what they don't mention is how many thousands of people had to wash their car that day.
1: I remember that day very, very vividly, like it was yesterday.
0: I was in the San Francisco Bay Area, and our cars were covered in dust.
1: Mm-hmm.
0: Debbie Harry and Pamela Anderson will play mother and daughter in an upcoming movie. Debbie is 80. Pam is 58. I think they have a pretty good chance of winning a SAG award. What do you think?
1: That was good.
0: Oh, good. We're starting off the day with a laugh from Jimbo. That's good.
1: That was a good one.
0: The breast...
1: What?
0: Sorry, I got breasts on the mind now. Sorry. The British Royal Navy will spend $270,000 to redesign uniforms for female sailors due to inappropriately placed buttons, which are lined up at breast level.
1: Oh, okay.
0: Yeah, so like, that's a bad place for the buttons, right?
1: Yeah.
0: I mean, everybody knows that's where the tassels go.
1: You're on a roll.
0: I know, right?
1: Oh, my God.
0: Carl, write that down, because I just thought of that one. That wasn't even in the report. Let's see. The CIA says Iran can go 4 more months before experiencing economic hardship. Then they're going to have to start an OnlyFans page.
1: Oh, jeez.
0: That's what you do nowadays. The Red Hot Chili Peppers sold their recorded music catalog for $300 million.
1: Whoa.
0: Meanwhile, Nickelback traded theirs for a Costco dog and a Coke. Costco got ripped off.
1: Oh, my gosh.
0: Health experts, they say schools need to provide students with more recess, which made us think about all the things we missed from playgrounds when we were kids, like slides that reflected the sun and sizzled our thighs like bacon, and swings that stretched like a witch. What? That screeched, that's what it was. Swings that screeched like a witch experiencing difficult childbirth. Remember the swings?
1: Yeah. Oh, yes.
0: I really screwed that one up. I'll do better next hour. And finally, a new report from Zatobi says that Oregon's driving test fail rate has nearly doubled since 2021.
1: Whoa.
0: Which freaks me out, because that means there's people out there that drive even worse than you weirdos. You think the roundabouts are bad now?
1: Ugh. Wow.
0: That's all I got for the Clemens Report this hour. For Monday, May 18th, 2026. 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
10: Central Oregon weather.
0: All right, our weekend report's just around the corner. Right now, though, Jimbo's got a look at Central Oregon weather for us.
1: We'll start out cloudy this morning. Sun later on, a high of 66. Clear skies tonight with a low of 37. Sunny and 72 tomorrow and a little warmer each day this week. 29 in La Pine, it's 41 in Bend. Find weather and more at MyCentralOregon.com.

0: Genesis with That's All. Rock and Roll's Greatest Hits, 105.7 KQAK. The Dave Clemens Experience. I'm Dave. Jimbo's here.
1: Hello and good morning.
0: So is Carl, the one-eyed producer, and I'm just fascinated with this story. Then we'll get to the weekend reports.
1: Okay.
0: You ever heard of Shelley Lubin?
1: No.
0: Well, maybe it's Lubin. I think it's Lubin. There's L-U-B-B-E-N.
1: No.
0: You might know her as Roxy, Carl.

0: That was her name when she was a mattress actress.
1: Oh.
0: Former mattress actress Shelley Lubin was born on this day in 1968. Now, after doing fine movies like Bra Busters 2, Shelley became a born-again Christian and anti-pornography activist. She was all over the place. I used to get these press release emails from her all the time.
1: Mm-hmm.
0: And it was just all about how awful pornography is and how the actors and actresses, the actresses mostly, are treated so poorly. Well, she died in 2019. I was wondering why I wasn't getting emails from her anymore. She died in 2019 at the age of 50. No cause given. So I don't know how she died at just 50 years old.
1: Mm.
0: She's got a book. I can't remember the name of the book. There's a book, and it's all about the evils of pornography or whatever. And, I'm just curious. What'd she die of? Her daughter died 4 days before that at the age of 30.
1: Ooh. Tragic.
0: Yeah, so I'm wondering if it was... She didn't want to go on without her daughter. I don't know.
1: Yeah.
0: But it was always an interesting thing because the people that are in the industry were saying, oh, Shelley's not telling the truth. And Shelley's like, no, this is the truth. It's bad. The way these people are treated. So I'm sure it's like any other job. There's different experiences or whatever.
1: Right.
0: But, I make a lot of jokes about it. But I'm not a big fan of the adult film industry. Because of things that I've read from people like Shelley Lubin.
1: Right.
0: Oh, fast food workers, too. They got it pretty bad.
1: I've been one.
0: I know.
1: Starting out, it's not a bad job.
0: Now, the good news is that's how you met your wife.
1: Yes.
0: Right?
1: Yes.
0: She's looking around at her life. This is how I imagine. Lisa's looking around at her life. She's working at, you guys are at McDonald's, right?
1: Right.
0: Right? She's looking around at her life and she's like, you know what? Life's pretty good, but I think it's time to supersize it. And then, ooh, Jimbo walks in.
1: Oh, boy.
0: She's like, settle for a small fry.
1: And you said, that's twice you've used that line.
0: The small fry thing. Oh, have I done that before? Oh, my gosh. It cut to the bone, too, because you remember it. How long ago was that?
1: This was probably within the last 6 months.
0: Oh, I'm sorry. I'm just playing around.
1: I know that.
0: I'm trying to make things a little lighter after talking about this poor lady that died at the age of 50. All right. What are we doing here? Weekend Reports, the most boring 90 seconds in radio. I don't know. That last 90 seconds is going to be tough to beat. Jimbo, what'd you do this weekend?
1: Okay. Let's see. Did a football game. Lightning
0: Tell
1: game.
0: Tell us what that means. Did a football
1: so
0: game.
1: So I did a television broadcast for the Oregon Lightning.
0: Dude, I'm in the room with a famous TV dude.
1: Here's the crazy thing. That game was broadcast up to Seattle, so my voice was on Seattle TV on Saturday night.
0: Oh.
1: Yeah, and I apologize. The game was ugly. It was...
0: So when you're announcing,
1: it's
0: right?
1: So
0: I always wonder about this. So you're announcing, you're the Oregon Lightning announcer, so you're supposed to be pro-Lightning while you're announcing?
1: Yes.
0: Or are you supposed to be
1: indifferent? You're supposed to be pro-Lightning. You're supposed to be the homer,
0: right,
1: as they call it.
0: Okay. So, like, when something good happens, like, if it was baseball, let's use that because it's easier for me.
1: Yeah.
0: And they get a home run, you're like, all right, Lightning got a home run. The other guy's got a home run, and you're like, oh, that's going to hurt or whatever, right?
1: You go, and gone.
0: Right, yeah, gotcha. Okay, so you're supposed to be all positive and stuff, and your team is just sucking.
1: Yeah,
0: right?
1: Was
0: that tough?
1: The first quarter, they played great. After that, it was abysmal.
0: Ugh.
1: Washington tied the record in AF1 football for the most points ever scored by a team. Last year, it was the Albany Firebirds. They scored 79. Washington Wolfpack, 79. Oregon Lightning, 19.
0: Now, is the TV broadcast like other TV broadcasts where after the game... you talk to some of the players or the coach or anything like that?
1: No, it's hurry up and get out of here.
0: Right. Every time or just because of how the game went?
1: I think this was because of how the game went.
0: How the game went. Nobody wanted to talk to anybody.
1: We don't do any interviews or anything like that. But it was tough.
0: I'm dying to know how Chuck felt about that one.
1: Well, yeah. And for those who don't know, Chuck Jones stepped down on Friday as head coach of the Oregon Lightning, and John Charles well-known college football player in Oregon. And
0: is this the kind of loss that gets you fired?
1: On your first game, probably not. There's probably some leeway in your
0: They give you a little bit of time. But Chuck's not going to say, never mind, I'll take it back over.
1: No.
0: Because at that point, you haven't been coached long enough that it's really your fault.
1: You're still trying to get to know your people.
0: Right.
1: Yeah. And thankfully, John had been with the team, so he knew everybody. So, I don't know, Washington just came in, fired up. It was they call it the Battle of the Cascades or something like that. And going into the game, Oregon had a 3-2 series advantage, and now it's tied at 3, and we play Michigan at home this Saturday, and then next Saturday, another shot with Washington at home.
0: We'll give away some of those tickets all this week.
1: Yep.
0: All right. Up next, we check in with Bill Baker, find out what's trending this morning.
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10: Good morning. Travelers gravitating toward classic vacation spots this Memorial Day weekend. According to Going.com, top destinations include Vegas, Honolulu, LA, and San Francisco, with Seattle topping the list as the number one destination this year, with the top regional destination, Central Oregon. An investigation underway after two military jets collided during a military air show in Idaho. The pilots ejected safely. No one on the ground was injured. The F-18 Growlers reportedly cost a combined $134 million. An aviation expert says it appears pilot error is to blame. And the first phase of Bend's Franklin Avenue improvements begin tonight. Crews will work from 7 p.m. to 7 a.m. on Franklin Avenue between 1st and 4th Street and through late June, with one lane closure, and work will move from 1st to Hill Street in September. More info on that at bendoregon.gov/midtowncrossings. Sunshine today, our highs mid-60s, near 70 tomorrow, and near 80 by Friday. I'm Bill Baker. 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

0: 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Good morning. Dave Clemens here along with Jimbo.
1: Hello and good morning.
0: Carl, the one-eyed producer here as well. Holy smokes, it's already about 7 minutes after 7 o'clock.
1: 41 degrees in Bend.
0: That's where we do our whole Today Is feature. Right? Do the birthday shout-outs.
1: All that good stuff.
0: Yeah. So I guess I got to log into my Facebook. Because if you're one of my close personal friends on Facebook, when your birthday shows up, I'll give you a shout-out.
1: It's supposed to be a decent week. Today's supposed to be the coolest day of the week, 66. And then, like Bill was saying, near 80 by the end of the week.
0: Really?
1: Yeah.
0: I got up this morning. I didn't even grab a coat. I just put on this this sweatshirt. Did you see what it says on it?
1: Yes, I do. I remember.
0: Yeah, it's pretty cool, man.
1: And yes.
0: Hard Rock Cafe, London. London calling, baby.
1: A couple years ago.
0: Last year?
1: Oh, I thought it was 2 years ago.
0: No, no. Last year was London. The year before that was the Caribbean.
1: Right.
0: Year before that was...
1: Was it when you went
0: up weird Canada trip. Yeah,
1: right, right.
0: And then this year, Italy.
1: Wow.
0: Well, I just decided I'm getting old. I better go do some stuff. You know?
1: That should be fun.
0: Yeah. But then I think I'm going to take a break. And I can't really afford it. Well, I mean, let's be fair. It's not like this, you know, we make a lot of money or anything.
1: Yeah.
0: If it wasn't for our...
1: side gigs.
0: Yeah. Well, they have the side gigs, the DJ wedding, the wedding DJ thing. I was thinking our sugar mamas.
1: Well, and your OnlyFans page.
0: Well, yeah. That's the only page on the internet, they say. It's the only page on the internet where people pay you to put your clothes back on. That's my whole thing. So it's pretty cool. All right, let's do this. What today is, starting with the birthdays. Birthdays today. Jack Johnson's 51.
1: Mellow dude.
0: Yeah, he's mellow. Tina Fey is 56.
1: Saturday Night Live.
0: Gentleman George Strait, 74. Oh, yeah.
1: King of country.
0: Mm-hmm. Reggie Jackson turns 80 today.
1: I like the way you described him.
0: Yeah, yeah. So Reggie Jackson, man, he played for the Yankees, played for the Oakland A's, and then he tried to kill the Queen once in that Naked Gun movie.
1: Yes.
0: Must kill the Queen. I still think that's great. I don't know. I just remember... In the movie, you're like, oh my gosh, Reggie Jackson is going to kill the Queen. That's awesome. That's amazing that he's in the movie. He's got a pretty good part. It makes you wonder, were the people that wrote The Naked Gun were big sports fans, obviously.
1: Yes.
0: Right? Because O.J. Simpson was in it.
1: Right.
0: That didn't age well.
1: Right. And then wasn't it, didn't she go to like the World Series between like the Mariners and... It was a game between like the Mariners and the California Angels or something like that.
0: Who did? Oh, that game?
1: Yeah, that game that she was supposed to
0: Oh, yeah, it was the, I think you're right, it was the Angels. Was it the Mariners?
1: I think it was.
0: Well, that didn't even make sense because they're both American League.
1: Right, I remembered that. Like it, yeah. That was a...
0: Now, is that the same game that he's singing?

0: Because he's pretending he's the opera singer.
1: Yes.
0: And then he's still got his microphone on and he goes into the bathroom. You know, we're going to do this one. Let's just relive Naked Gun. Let's just play it. Let's just play the Naked Gun on the radio.
1: It was a good movie.
0: Yeah, it was. Let's see. Close personal friends on Facebook, Zachary Matthew, Crystal Myers, Matthew Seaton, Shelly Texley, Mark Mooneyham. Well, that's an incredibly cool name.
2: My name is Mooneyham. Mark Mooneyham.
0: He could be totally a villain in the James Bond movies.
1: Ooh.
0: Oh, Mooneyham, do you expect me to tell you my British secrets?
2: No, Mr. Bond. I, Mark Mooneyham, expect you to die.
0: I know, I did a little Dr. Evil with my finger there. But other birthdays today. I don't know, Mark. So, Mark, I'm just messing around, man. Cool name. Jen Coggle, maybe. That's how you say it. Could be Cog Hell. Julie Still. Justin Homan. Brian Blum. And Nancy Davidson. Oh, and then there's a little message on here. Facebook's let me know, hey, Dave, it's almost your birthday. Thank you. Thank you. I wasn't aware of that, Facebook. My birthday's more than almost a month away.
1: Yeah.
0: And they're already like, hey, you know what you could do is you could donate your birthday money to somebody.
1: The look on his face right now is, why?
0: I need the money. I'm my favorite charity right now. And there you have it. That's the birthdays today. Let's go ahead and talk about what today is. Today is actually a few different things I wanted to tell you about, Jimbo.
1: Okay.
0: Today is International Museum Day.
1: I loved going to OMSI when OMSI was up by the zoo.
0: That'd be your favorite museum?
1: Yeah.
0: I was thinking about asking that. What's your favorite museum? Could that be one of the questions today? Question number one. Favorite museum. I don't really know. I think it's probably a museum I haven't been to yet. You know? Like, I want to go to, like, what's the big one back east?
1: The Smithsonian?
0: Yeah, that's the one. I mean, that sounds incredible to me.
1: There's all kinds of stuff there, yeah.
0: Nicolas Cage's private museum, if he has one. I'd like to see that. It's probably just a bunch of displays that are empty now. It's like, this is where I had my T-Rex. This is where I had the car from Gone in 60 Seconds. But it was gone in 60 seconds. This is, you know what I mean? I don't know. Is that a dumb question? Favorite museum?
1: Not really.
0: Okay, we'll do that one. What else is today? Today is National No Dirty Dishes Day.
1: Oh, gosh.
0: Who comes up with this stuff?
1: Yeah.
0: National Visit Your Relatives Day. National Cheese Soufflé Day. Here's a weird one because I had to look it up. Today is National HIV Vaccine Awareness Day.
1: Mm-hmm.
0: So I looked it up. We don't have a vaccine. So they just want to make sure we remember to keep working on it, I guess.
1: Okay.
0: I was all excited there for a second. I'm like, wow, they got a vaccine for HIV? Because when we were kids, HIV was a death sentence.
1: Yes.
0: They just said, oh, they've got HIV, they're going to die. It was pretty much the deal.
1: Right.
0: It will turn into AIDS and they will die. That was pretty much what we were told when it first came out.
1: Mm-hmm.
0: Now yeah. People are living long lives with it.
1: Yeah, it was pretty scary when it first came out in the 80s and stuff like that.
0: Is Magic Johnson still alive?
1: Yes.
0: Right?
1: Yeah.
0: I mean, he's successfully living with it.
1: Yeah, and thriving.
0: Today is also a day for people named Brock and Marvin. When was the last time you knew a good Marvin?
3: Marvin the Martian.
0: Right.
3: And the P-235 Space Modulator.
0: There's an actor, I can't think of his name right now. Marvin, play a cowboy a lot. I can't think of his name.
1: Lee Marvin?
0: Yeah, Lee Marvin.
1: Yeah.
0: Oh, that's his last name.
1: Yeah.
0: Well, that didn't fit. Anyway, that's what today is. 7:14 on the West Coast.
1: 41 degrees in Bend.
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4: Central Oregon weather. All right, coming up in just a little bit here, your moment of inspiration after we check in with Bill Baker to find out what's trending this morning. Right now, though, Jimbo's got the weather.
5: Yeah, we started out cloudy. Sun's starting to come out. Looking for a sunny day today with a high of 66. Clear and 37 tonight. Sunny and 72 tomorrow. 27 in Sisters. 36 in Prineville. It's 42 in Bend. 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

Yvonne Elliman, if I can't have you. Rock and Roll's Greatest Hits, 105.7 KQAK. Good morning. Welcome to Dave Clemens Experience. I'm Dave. Jimbo's here. So's Carl, the one-eyed producer. We're looking for mostly sunny skies today with a high in the 60s. They're saying about 66 for the high today. A little warmer tomorrow and up to around 75 on Wednesday. So we're going to do a little warming trend as we head towards summer, I guess, right? About time. Weekend was a little weird, a little windy. But not bad. Not bad. Up next, we're going to check in with Bill Baker, find out what's trending this morning. City Club of Central Oregon, they've launched their 20 for 20 fundraising campaign. It's a milestone initiative celebrating the organization's 20th anniversary with a goal of raising $20,000 from community members and supporters who believe in the power of civic conversation.

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15: Good morning. Oil prices pushing higher overnight, along with tensions in the Middle East. Oil prices now above $106 a barrel this morning, and that flows almost immediately through to the pump. The average price for a gallon of regular unleaded in the Bend area, as much as $5.65 a gallon this morning. 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A nice day today with our highs mid-60s. We'll be in the 70s for the rest of the week, near 80 by Friday. More at mycentraloregon.com. 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
0: Thanks, Bill. 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Today's moment of inspiration comes from Tina Fey. I guess she turns 56 today. She said, "You can't be that kid standing at the top of the water slide overthinking it. You have to go down the chute."

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1: Get your water wedgie, baby.
2: Water slides are fun.
1: You like water slides?
2: Yeah.
1: I don't know. I was, I don't know where I was in Washington, but I did a water slide up there. Somewhere close to Blaine. And I felt like I was going to come off of it.
2: That's the only problem.
1: Yeah, I'm like, what's keeping me on this half tube?
2: Yeah.
1: You know what I mean? I'm going up the sides and stuff. I'm like, what if I just flop out of here? So I was terrified the whole way down.
2: I've been too.
1: You know? I mean, holy smokes. Then I got to the bottom. I'm holding on to Aiden. She's a little girl. And she knows I can't swim. And I'm doing the water slide with her because she wanted to do this water slide. So we come down and I hit the water and I go under and, you know, you can stand up in that pool.
2: Right.
1: So I'm not worried about drowning or anything or whatever, but little Aiden's so cute. She comes over to me as quick as she can and grabs me by the back of my shirt and tries to, like, hold me up or something. And she's, like, yelling to everybody, he can't swim. He can't swim.
2: Oh, my God.
1: Thanks, Aiden. Thanks a lot. Let everybody
2: know
1: that.
2: Out of the mouths of babes.
1: I'm like, I don't need to be able to swim, honey. I can stand up right here.
2: Did you go back up and do it again?
1: Of course, of course. Yeah, there's one that was, like, a big black tube. So it's just dark the whole way. I'm like, what's the purpose of this?
2: To scare you?
1: Yeah. I'm just like, this is weird. I don't like that one.
2: Some of them have lights and all kinds of weird stuff.
1: Yeah.
2: There's, right. I don't know where it's at, but there's one that's a vertical. There's no way. I've seen it. There's no way I would.
1: That doesn't sound like. That doesn't sound very fun.
2: No.
1: Why have a tube?
2: You don't.
1: If it's vertical, you
2: don't.
1: Well, I think they just call that a high dive.
2: You stand there, and I mean, you just go down this water slide. I'd be terrified.
1: Well, that's what I'm saying. What's the point of the tube if it's straight down?
2: Yeah, it just.
1: So it's got to have a tiny bit of an incline.
2: No, thank you.
1: Yeah, I wouldn't do that one either. Can you swim?
2: Yes.
1: You a good swimmer?
2: In my younger days, I was.
1: Okay. Well, you probably swim good now. We probably float better than we ever have. Right?
2: I haven't been in a pool in about 6 years.
1: Oh. We have a pool over at my place. Not my house. At the neighborhood I live in.
2: Right. My last time, I think.
1: I can totally get you in.
2: My grandson, who's 13, I think he was 5 or 6, and we were over at Juniper. Together.
1: Oh, you were?
2: Yeah, it was fun. It was fun. Yeah. It was in the middle of winter.
1: Oh, that's interesting.
2: Yeah.
1: We should probably move on.
2: Yeah.
1: Okay. 7:33 on the West Coast.
2: 42 in Bend.
1: We were just talking about the soundtrack, weren't we?
2: Yeah. Oh, my God.
1: It's the Bee Gees. Plumage Report coming up. Rock and Roll's greatest hits.
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0: All the Bee Gees, staying alive, rock and roll's greatest hits, 105.7 KQAK. Good morning. Welcome to the Dave Clemens Experience. I'm Dave Clemens. Jimbo's here. He's actually letting a guest in, so we'll give Jimbo a second here. Then we'll do the Clemens Report. That's coming up in just a moment. High today is going to be about 66 with mostly sunny skies. And then we're going to get warmer as the week goes on. Tomorrow will be around 72, and then Wednesday will be around 75. And hey, Eric.
1: How we doing?
0: We're about to do the Clemens Report. I like the mustache. Now, Eric is my dentist, but with that mustache, he could also be a cop in the 70s. That's what I'm thinking, or whatever. And hello to the kids. Man, I haven't seen you in 1,000 years.
2: Hi.
0: You're probably a... What are the names again?
2: Kyle and Maya.
3: Kyle and Maya.
0: Kyle's like 10 feet tall now. Holy smoke. You guys don't know this, but I knew you were babies. I might have dropped one of you once. I'm not sure.
2: Oh, no.
0: All right. We're going to do the Clemens Report, which is really awkward with kids around, but we're going to try to. Yeah. If it gets bad, we'll just close the door. That'll be good. Here we go. This is the Clemens Report for Monday, May 18th, 2026. Olivia and Liam are still America's favorite baby names. They topped the list for the 7th straight year. Charlotte is the runner-up for girls. The top 4 names for boys stayed exactly the same. It's Liam, Noah, Oliver, and Theodore, which is cool if you're a chipmunk.
4: Boy.
0: Debbie Harry and Pamela Anderson are going to play mother and daughter in an upcoming movie. Debbie's 80 and Pam is 58.
3: Why?
0: And I got to be honest, I think they got a pretty good chance of winning a SAG award.
3: There's rough. Kids in the room.
4: I know.
0: Older adults are the fastest growing group of cannabis consumers in the U.S., with many turning to edibles for pain, sleep, and anxiety rather than going to the doctor.
3: Mm-hmm.
0: I don't have a joke for this one. That's just what's going on these days.
3: Yeah.
0: The CIA says Iran can go 4 more months before experiencing economic hardship. Then they're going to have to start an OnlyFans page. That's what you do nowadays. You don't make enough money. A contestant won the single biggest prize in the history of The Price is Right. What was it? A 2-year supply of turtle wax. No. What is turtle wax? That's for your car, right?
3: Yeah, turtle wax is car wax.
0: Yeah, when I was a little kid, I'm like, man, there must be a lot of turtles out there. Right?
3: Never seen a turtle with a
0: I want a pet turtle so I could do some of this turtle wax.
3: I want a real shiny shell.
0: Health experts say schools need to provide students with more recess, which made us think about all the things we missed from playgrounds when we were kids. Like, remember the monkey bars so high off the ground they made our knees buckle if we let go? And merry-go-rounds that could throw you through the air like a tomahawk.
3: Those were the good old days.
0: Those were, man. I miss it. And finally, there's a new report from Zootopia. They say that Oregon's driving test fail rate has nearly doubled since 2021.
3: What?
0: And I'm thinking, what? There's actually worse drivers than what's out there right now? And that's the Clemens Report for Monday, May 18th, 2026. Rock and roll's greatest hits.
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0: 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Jimbo has a look at Central Oregon weather for us.
3: Well, we're looking at clouds to start, sunny later on, high of 66, clear tonight, low of 37, sunny and 72 tomorrow, and then we'll warm up each day. 36 in Madras, 29 in Lapine, 27 in Sisters. It's 42 in Bend. Find weather and more at MyCentralOregon.com.
0: 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I was purposely waiting a second because I was going to wait till they got back out to their car.
3: Right.
0: Hopefully they're listening to the show to hear this. But Eric dropped by with his awesome kids, and they heard us talking about Reggie Jackson a few weeks ago. Which, as you know, we were talking about again today because it's Reggie Jackson's birthday.
3: Yeah, he's 80 today.
0: Reggie Jackson turns 80 today. These guys just happen to show up today of all days. We tried to schedule something last week.
3: Mm-hmm.
0: I didn't have a chance. Told them, I'm just cruising during the show. They came in today and presented me with an Angels baseball jersey.
3: Number 44.
0: Which was Reggie Jackson.
3: That's the same jersey he wore in the movie.
0: Which I didn't realize that he was. I was thinking he was a Yankee in the game. But Doug, you even said earlier it was Angels against Mariners or something.
3: Yeah.
0: In the movie.
3: Yeah.
0: Which could never happen for two reasons. One, the Mariners going to the World Series. And two, they're both American League teams.
3: Yeah.
0: But holy moly, is this cool or what?
3: Yeah. And it's a Cooperstown Authentic Collection. That is sweet.
0: Well, down here it says Reggie Jackson, 1982.
3: Yeah.
0: Dude, this is awesome.
3: That is nice.
0: That's a nice jersey.
3: Yeah.
0: I wouldn't have thought of that. Now because I didn't want to, for the Angels, I was trying to decide which one do I get. But the problem with the Angels is basically nowadays the Dodgers farm team. If the Angels get a good player, they're going to the Dodgers.
3: Yeah.
0: Right? Ohtani,
3: yeah.
0: Uh-huh. Who's the other? Who's the big hitter?
3: Freddie Freeman?
0: No.
3: Thinking Muncy?
0: No, I was thinking like Pujols or whatever that guy's name is.
3: Oh, Albert Pujols.
0: Now, is he still with the Angels?
3: No.
0: Where'd he go?
3: He's retired.
0: Oh. But did he retire with the Angels? Or did he end up on Dodgers at some point?
3: No, I think he played for the Angels and the Dodgers, but he retired with the St. Louis Cardinals jersey.
0: Oh, he did?
3: Yeah, because that's where the lengthiest part of his career was at.
0: This is amazing, right?
3: That is, I'm like happy for you. That is nice.
0: This is pretty cool.
3: And it's even got the sewn on patches too.
0: Yeah. Oh yeah. This is the real deal, man. This is that old logo, too, with California with the
3: halo? Yeah.
0: Anywho,

0: I'm going to be honest, Jimbo. This is about to get really kind of awkward.
1: Okay.
0: Rock and Roll's Greatest Hits, 105.7 KQAK. Good morning. This is the Dave Clemens Experience. I'm Dave Clemens. Jimbo's here.
2: Hello and good morning.
0: So is Carl, the one-eyed producer. Stephen Colbert was asked which guest distracted him the most with their beauty. And he said it was Michelle Williams. Who's that?
2: I don't know who Michelle Williams is.
0: Okay, we got to Google her.
2: Probably an actress.
0: Michelle Williams. What? I mean, no offense or anything. She's a fine lady, but of all the ladies that guy's interviewed. So that's interesting. It can't be this lady. Maybe it is. I don't know. Oh, that's interesting. Well, everybody's got different things they would be attracted to, right?
2: Mm-hmm.
0: So I asked you on Friday, Jimbo, over the weekend, you gotta help me come up with someone that you were, I don't know, intimidated or thought they were beautiful. He also listed, by the way, Rachel Weisz, Rebecca Ferguson, and Andrew Garfield. So you had to put a guy in there just to show that he's not homophobic.
2: Gotcha.
0: You know what I mean? So what about you?
2: You know, when I had to interview Bill Cosby and introduce him, I had no idea I was going to do it. And it was just like, I didn't know what to say.
0: Really? Yeah. So my, I am most embarrassed about my interview of Weird Al Yankovic. Because I was like so excited to be talking to Weird Al Yankovic. And I'm like, I was just like so over the top, but he's all mellow. And I'm like so excited and stuff. I just feel like the interview sucked.
2: Oh, that you were expecting him to be more upbeat than what he was?
0: Yeah.
2: Right.
0: Yeah, I thought it was, you know, where Bill Cosby is just the opposite. Bill Cosby, like, we actually just had a great conversation and we're teasing each other. And it was right before he got into all the big trouble.
2: Yeah.
0: So there was none of that in the background. And it was just, I remember he said, he made a joke about something. And then he says to me, I don't remember you being this slow. And I remember thinking, this is the highlight of my 40-year radio career.
2: That's exactly what I thought.
0: Bill Cosby just called me slow.
2: And you're like, yeah.
0: I was like, yes, sir, I am. I really am. Other people I've had in the studio, I mean, it's a long, long list. I love people.
2: Right.
0: Right. And a lot of times it's not... it's not the most famous people that I've interviewed that I got a little giddy about.
2: Mm.
0: You know what I mean? Ashley Dice, do you know who that is? She came in an interview with me one time and I was like, wow, what a beautiful woman. She just seemed cool.
2: I know the name.
0: She talked a little bit about her life story and stuff. I just, wow, that chick's hot. Savannah from Brightside Animal Center. I interview her every week.
2: Very attractive lady. Very, very nice.
0: She's just got a great soul. She's just a good person.
2: Yes.
0: Which is funny because when I first met her, I thought she was attractive. But now that I know her better, she's more attractive. Because she's just a good person. I like her.
2: Yeah.
0: Emma, Council on Aging. I don't know what it is. But she's... I mean, do I say hot?
2: She's attractive.
0: I don't want to say hot because that sounds like I'm objectifying.
2: No.
0: This is a person with just a cool personality, a great heart. I got hot stuck on my brain. A great heart and just a cool lady, right? Jill over at Summit Bank. You know who that is.
2: Super nice lady.
0: Super hot lady.
2: Super nice. Yeah.
0: Olivia from Family Kitchen. I love her. What am I doing here? I can never interview any of these people again. You realize that, right?
2: Well, you're going to probably have to.
0: Because they're going
2: to
0: come in here going, yeah, I know about you.
2: But no, it's just, for me, it's been some of the rodeo queens. You're just, you know.
0: Really?
2: Yeah.
0: Kara, when she was with the Redmond Chamber. Jamie also from the Redmond Chamber.
2: Mm-hmm.
0: Bola Bada Boo. Is that how you say her name?
2: Bola Badabo. She was on She was on KTVZ for a few years. Very, very.
0: I love her mission in life. Yeah. And she's a beautiful woman.
2: She's got a great smile, too.
0: Heather from Central Oregon Veterans Ranch. Oh, what was that other? Captain Kim?
2: Yes.
0: Holy smokes. Anyway, this is a dumb bit. This is a bad idea. Because I can never talk to any of these people again. Because I said they're all hot. But I didn't mean it like that. But I do mean it like that. They are hot like that. But then they're also just awesome people.
2: You're attractive inside and out.
0: There. Boom. Unlike us. us three dorks in this studio right now. And then I guess I should do like Stephen Colbert did. And then I got to name one guy. Right? Because he's all...
2: Mm-hmm.
0: These are the people that were... He was distracted by their beauty. Michelle Williams, Rebecca Ferguson, and then he said Andrew Garfield. So what dude? Oh, you know who I think is really cool?
2: Huh?
0: I'd totally be friends with him. The water guy. The water wise tip guy.
2: Dan.
0: Yeah, Dan Denning.
2: Mm-hmm.
0: He's a good looking dude.
2: Remember Mark Price played Skippy on Family Ties? He came in here for an interview and then had a picture taken. I was filling in on the peak and he looks like he's sitting on my lap.
0: I wasn't here, was I?
2: I don't
0: think I interviewed him that day.
2: Yeah.
0: I remember talking about him coming to town.
2: Right.
0: I don't think I met him.
2: Right. But it was this, like, he looks like he's sitting on your lap the way the picture looked.
0: That's funny. You're talking about on your lap.
2: Yeah.
0: Yeah, not my lap. Judy Tenuta, when she came in, I interviewed her.
2: Oh, you told me about her.
0: I like Judy Tenuta. And I kind of think I might have had a chance with her. But she's no longer with us.
2: Right. She was.
0: She's passed on.
2: She was really out there. I remember her on the Gong Show.
0: Yeah. She was a fun lady.
2: Yeah.
0: For sure. Anyway, we need to move on. This is just stupid. We're just doing this for us at this point. up next, we're going to check in with Bill Baker, find out what's trending this morning. We do have more music on the way, of course. 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

0: 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Registration required at bendchamber.org. Our highs reaching mid-60s this afternoon, warming up to the 70s this week and approaching 80 by Friday. I'm Bill Baker. 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
0: 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Good morning. Welcome to the Dave Clemens Experience. I'm Dave Clemens. Jimbo's here.
2: Hello and good morning.
0: And so is Carl, the one-eyed producer. Time now for the Weekend Reports. That's not the right music. It's time now for the Weekend Reports. That's not the right music either. What's going on over there, dude?
2: He's having a case in the Mondays.
0: Here, do the little thing anyway. We haven't done this in a while.
3: It's time for the Weekend Reports on the Dave Clemens Experience.
0: Jimbo, tell me about your weekend.
2: Not much. Did yard work yesterday afternoon. Pretty simple. Yard's starting to look good.
0: Yeah.
2: And Saturday night, did TV. Did the Oregon Lightning versus Washington Wolfpack shellacking. And my voice was on in Seattle for a couple hours. I apologize. But Washington.
0: Well, that's exciting for you, though, right?
2: It was.
0: That's like living the dream, dude.
2: But Washington won big, 79-19. That's. I love doing sports because you never know when you're going to witness history, and that was pretty historic.
0: Well, except for the team that you're

0: bouncing floor.
1: Yeah.
0: Spanked.
1: Yeah. That's all right. I got stuff to work on. That's all.
2: We play him in 2 weeks, so hopefully redemption.
1: Play him again in 2 weeks?
2: Yeah, here. Again. And so you'll...
1: Both their games are here.
2: Uh-huh.
1: Is that weird?
2: Uh-huh.
1: Hmm. Okay.
2: Because we played... I think we played up there once already.
1: This year?
2: Mm-hmm. In the beginning of the season.
1: They play each other three times? Well, I guess they're in the same division.
2: Right.
1: So that's why.
2: Right. Okay. But...
1: We lost the last time, too?
2: We won the first game.
1: Oh, we won the first time.
2: We won the first game, so...
1: Then we got blown out this weekend.
2: Yeah, and so now the team is 1-4, so we...
1: How do we win on the first time and then get blown out so bad?
2: I have no idea.
1: See, this is what worries me about the first game of the season for the Seahawks, is they're playing the Patriots, and Patriots are going to want blood.
2: Oh, yeah.
1: Now, our team's still pretty good, the Seahawks?
2: Yeah.
1: Right?
2: Yeah.
1: Meaning we didn't like lose anybody major, did we? Like one guy.
2: I think one guy in that
1: major.
2: Walker.
1: Dude. Right.
2: Yeah. Walker went to Kansas City.
1: And Walker is great. How come we didn't keep Walker? Not enough money.
2: Well, it wasn't that. It's just he's hurt a lot.
1: Walker?
2: Yeah, he's hurt.
1: Isn't he the guy that was like the dude
2: in the
1: game?
2: Super Bowl? Yeah.
1: In the Super Bowl, he's just like, just give Walker the ball and he'll walk it in.
2: Exactly. So I don't know. I don't know what the deal was about that, but. Yeah.
1: But he was hurt most of the season.
2: They said, yeah, he was hurt a lot.
1: So we got to the Super Bowl without him.
2: Yeah.
1: But then he really shined in the Super Bowl.
2: With him, without him. Yeah.
1: So who takes his place?
2: Ooh, that's a good answer.
1: Sergio, probably.
2: Charbonnet, who got hurt.
1: Oh, right. Oh, that's his position.
2: Yeah.
1: Is he okay now?
2: Well, he's recuperating. I don't know if he'll be okay. He should be okay by training camp, but see.
1: We'll see. Sports with Jimbo. All right, real quick, I'll do my weekend report. Did a wedding on Saturday at D-Bar Weddings in Powell Butte. That's always fun. I love Ronnie and Sherry.
2: Yep.
1: Not a lot to say about that one. It was windy, so it was a little weird. So the setup was a little different. So that was a little bit of a challenge and caused a few challenges. But the wedding went off great.
2: Good.
1: Lovely couple, Rosalie and Nate. They are married. It's official.
2: No running. Yeah.
1: So I get home, though, Saturday night and open up the garage door. I don't know if the cat slipped past Bryce on his way through the into the house or if he was already out there or whatever, but I get out of the car and there's Holmes outside. And we don't let the cats outside.
2: Right.
1: And so I'm freaked out because he's never been outside. He's been outside one other time for a couple seconds. So I get out to go chase him down, and he ends up next door just sniffing at stuff. He's like, whoa, it's a whole new world.
2: Right.
1: And so I did catch him, but it really freaked me out.
2: As it
1: would. Because what if I couldn't get him? It's almost midnight, blah, blah, blah. So then last night, I have the worst dream of my entire life. I'm not kidding, dude. This is the worst dream I've ever had, and I have some pretty upsetting dreams sometimes. I never have a dream that's not stressful.
2: It's not good.
1: But last night's dream was the worst. I don't know if X-Files works. Anyways, last night's dream. I'm in the bathroom with Holmes at the bathroom sink. And I'm washing him with, like, shampoo. But he's getting all slippery. Like he's covered in baby oil or something because he's all slippery from the soap.
2: Mm-hmm.
1: And I can barely hold on to him. And he slips down the drain in the bathroom.
2: What?
1: Just right down the drain, which, of course, in real life, that's impossible. But in my dream, he goes down the drain, and I start screaming, like at the top of my lungs. Ah! I never scream. Ridiculous. And then I go to get help, and I can't get out of the bathroom, so I'm screaming, and that's when I woke up.
2: You were locked in?
1: Worst dream of my life. Well, the worst part wasn't being locked in. It was, what do I do? How do I do? Do I take apart the plumbing
2: right
1: underneath the sink to get him out, or did he go all the way down?
2: Oh,
1: it was an awful dream.
2: Yike.
1: Now, this is when I think of it after I woke up, I was still freaked out. And then later this morning, I was thinking, I was like, that's kind of funny. Got all slippery and bloop right down the drain.
2: Was it the same cat from the night before?
1: Yeah, Holmes. Holmes is bad, man. I need to have a talk with him. I need to find out who his parents were. Because they did a very poor job of raising him. Because yesterday, he really does. He picks something, and then he destroys it. One thing a day. So Saturday, when I got home after I got him back inside, I go upstairs and I had a bunch of stuff on top of my dresser in the closet. And he just took it all off and then dragged it all over the closet. I had a couple of batteries there. One's like in the other room. So he had to pick it up and carry it in there. He just spreads it out all over the place. So this morning I had to clean it all up.
2: Wow.
1: Sometimes I come home and he's got all the cupboards open.
2: Is he upset that you leave?
1: No, I think he's just being a little rascal.
2: Man, mischievous.
1: Yeah, he really is.
2: Huh.
1: Named him right. 8:16 on the West Coast.
2: 46 degrees in Bend.
1: More of Rock and Roll's Greatest Hits coming up. Oh, and a look at weather. Things are supposed to get nicer.
2: Yes, they are.
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2: Sunny today with a high of 66, and then clear skies tonight with a low of 37. Warming up tomorrow, sunny with a high of 72. Bill said we'll be near 80 by Friday. Right now it's 46 degrees in Bend. Find weather and more at MyCentralOregon.com.
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2: Yeah,
1: this weekend. 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

0: 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Good morning. Welcome to the Dave Clemens Experience. I'm Dave Clemens. Jimbo's here.
1: Hello and good morning.
0: Carl, the one-eyed producer here. This is interesting. So Eric and his kids brought in a shirt for me. Those kids are awesome, man. I can't believe how big they are. I knew them when they were babies.
1: Uh-huh.
0: Pretty sure I dropped one of them. But anyway, they brought me an Angels baseball jersey.
1: Now,
0: and
1: this
0: it's
1: nice. This is not your shirt with just the printed stuff.
0: This is the real deal.
1: This is the jersey with the sewn letters, numbers, the patches, everything.
0: There are so many weird coincidences with this shirt arriving today. So they brought it in to me, presented me with the shirt. I'm like, thank you. It's an Angels baseball jersey, number 44, Reggie Jackson. Reggie Jackson's birthday is today. They didn't know that.
1: Oh, they didn't?
0: No. He turns 80 today. Happy birthday, Reggie Jackson. I am wearing your jersey, sir.
1: Yeah.
0: So that's cool.
1: Yeah.
0: We were talking about Reggie Jackson in Die Hard.
1: Naked Gun.
0: Naked Gun, which he's on the Angels at that time. He's wearing this jersey.
1: Yes.
0: We were talking about that just this morning.
1: And in the movie, he's trying to assassinate the Queen.
0: Meanwhile, the Oakland A's play the Angels today. Game one of the series. Boom. That's just an interesting...
1: A lot of coincidences.
0: And finally, for my picture today on Facebook, I posted Sydney Sweeney. And to me, she is an angel. Well, the reason why I posted her picture is one of the questions we asked today was, who would it be overwhelming for you to meet? I think I'd be intimidated to interview her. There's not many people that intimidate me, but I think she might intimidate me.
1: I would definitely be in the same realm.
0: With her?
1: No, just not knowing what to say, or just you're afraid of saying something dumb.
0: I hear you got good genes. You know? I mean, what?
1: Yeah.
0: I don't know. Who is it for you?
1: I said some sports heroes and stuff like that. That would be
0: right.
1: They'd be in the beginning. They'd be intimidating, but you know,
0: anybody uber famous might be.
1: Yeah, and once you get to know them and all of that, and get to talking to them, I'm sure that things would ease up. But,
0: right.
1: Oh wow!
0: Holy smokes! Who do you most want to interview?
1: Oh man, that's a good question.
0: I wanted to interview Sting, but I don't know because he didn't call me. He was in town. I sent a thing to his publicist, his fan page, all over the place. And, hey, I want to interview Sting while he's in town.
1: I have
0: even by phone would have been fine, but he's too important.
1: Yeah. Yeah.
0: So that's kind of a bummer.
1: Yeah, Tim McGraw would do it for me. Just because he's acted, he's done music for so long. You know, he's been married to Faith for a while. His kids are doing well. It was just...
0: You'd like to interview Tim McGraw.
1: What's the secret to your success?
0: I got to try to see if I can get you an interview with Tim McGraw. That'd be huge, right?
1: Oh,
0: I'm going to fail. I couldn't get an interview with Sting, yeah. So I don't know why. I think I can get you one.
1: I tried. A couple of years ago, I contacted when he was with Curb Records. I think he still is with Curb.
0: Mm-hmm.
1: And tried to contact him.
0: Hmm. I'd like to interview Dolly Parton.
1: That'd be intimidating.
0: You think so?
1: I
0: think she'd put you at ease.
1: I think she would
0: have
1: too.
0: A feeling, you know what I mean?
1: Yeah.
0: I just have a feeling that would be a huge star that wouldn't freak you
1: she's
0: out.
1: She's so
0: I think
1: down
0: she
1: to
0: would
1: earth.
0: Be, yeah.
1: Yeah.
0: Yeah. I think that'd be cool. All right, let's go ahead and spin the wheel of birthdays. Time to do that once again. If the wheel of birthdays lands on your birthday, be the first caller with that birthday and win an 8-inch Bundt cake from Nothing Bundt Cakes in Bend. And we've landed on June 18th. So if you were born on June 18th, be the first caller with that birthday at 541-318-KQAK. That's 318-5725 if you were born on June 18th.
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2: Good morning. Travelers gravitating toward classic vacation spots this Memorial Day weekend. According to going.com, top destinations include Vegas, Honolulu, LA, and San Francisco, with Seattle topping the list as the number one destination this year, with the top regional destination, Central Oregon. An investigation underway after two military jets collided during a military air show in Idaho. The pilots ejected safely. No one on the ground was injured. The F-18 Growlers reportedly cost a combined $134 million. An aviation expert says it appears pilot error is to blame. And the first phase of Ben's Franklin Avenue improvements begin tonight. Crews will work from 7 p.m. to 7 a.m. on Franklin Avenue between 1st and 4th Street and through late June, with one lane closure, and work will move from 1st to Hill Street in September. More info on that at bendoregon.gov/midtowncrossings. Sunshine today, our highs mid-60s, near 70 tomorrow, and near 80 by Friday. I'm Bill Baker. 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
1: All right. Thanks, Bill. It's time now for today's random facts. This is also the time that we say, man, the morning went by fast, dude.
3: Yeah.
1: Let's see. Random facts. Ostrich farms have difficulties getting male ostriches to breed because they often find their human caretakers more attractive than female ostriches.
3: What?
1: How do they know that?
3: Yeah.
1: I mean, are they trying to hook up?
3: Sounds like it.
1: They're like, hey, Farmer John, how you doing? It is possible to be denied in England.
3: Ooh.
1: Right? If you've committed a crime and are sentenced to at least 3 months in prison, the king or queen can denite you. Five people have been denied in the past century. They didn't tell me who, though, so I don't know if there's anybody we know.
3: Okay.
1: But, like...
3: That's wild.
1: So you could denite Rod Stewart or Paul McCartney or any of those guys. Wouldn't that be something?
3: Yeah.
1: Because they make those guys knights, which is weird. Because if we ever have a war with England, it's going to be our fine men and women of the military versus Rod Stewart, Elton John, a couple of like really old actors.
3: Right.
1: I think we'll win. Pretty sure. And only 15 of the 50 U.S. vice presidents have gone on to be president. Only 15 of them, including Joe Biden. Nine of those 15 actually became president after something happened, like Nixon's resignation. Gotcha. Or an assassination or something like that. That's nine of them. Then the other six were elected.
3: Oh,
1: it's
3: wow.
1: All. Not only six presidents, six vice presidents got elected to be president. Six of them.
3: Yike. Something about him.
1: Right?
3: Oh, wow.
1: Well, the thing is, the president, their president had to do a good enough job that people wanted them to keep going.
3: Right.
1: Right. So you go with, a perfect example is Reagan, right? So people were pretty happy with economy and stuff like that when Reagan was running, and just optimism in general. So Bush was able to win another term. He wasn't able to keep that optimism going.
3: Right.
1: So he lost his second term. But there's an example right there. I'm trying to think of a Democrat vice president, because Gore lost.
3: Oh, that turned into president?
1: Yeah, yeah.
3: Okay.
1: Who's a Democrat president turned into president through election? That's the key.
3: Yeah.
1: Because we've had several that became president because
3: been a while.
1: You know, Kennedy was assassinated.
3: Yeah, I can't recall.
1: Democrat. This is a weird thing. I'm wasting everybody's time here looking up Democrat presidents. Oh, it's just giving me a bunch of... It's not going to give me the list I want.
3: Gotcha.
1: Anyway, I don't know what the point of all that was, but... It was
3: education.
1: We're going to be a little late on the Clemens Report. Sorry about that. We'll do the Clemens Report right after the Rolling Stones here. Missing You. Rock and Roll's Greatest Hits, 105.7 KQAK. It's the Dave Clemens Experience, 8:35 on the West Coast.
3: 46 degrees in Bend, Oregon.

0: All right, there's things out there that people say to you that sound like a compliment, but it's actually not, right? It's actually something mean to you. Today, I think for the first time in my life, I heard just the opposite. It's actually sounds awful, but it's a full-on compliment.
1: Okay.
0: This comes from Gabby OK. Are you okay? Are you okay, Gabby?
1: Mm-hmm.
0: She sent me a message. She heard my obituary last week because we did our obituaries.
1: Yeah.
0: And she said, your obituary had me rolling. So she thought my obituary was funny, which if someone tells you your obituary makes me laugh, sounds like a bad thing, right?
1: Well, no, not necessarily.
0: Really? After you die, people read that you died and people are laughing. That doesn't sound like a bad thing to you?
1: If they know that the obituary that's being read is from you and knowing your sense of humor, like they hopefully should because they knew you for a while, sure. I would laugh.
0: Okay, good. I'm glad I have you here to lay it out for the dumb people.
1: Well,
0: I represent the smart people. Jimbo represents the dumb people. And Carl represents the people that don't say anything at all.
1: The I don't know, and the, when they do the surveys.
0: Yeah, it's like. Yeah, he's the I don't know of the surveys, right? Would you rather live comfortable for the rest of your life or be set on fire and floated down a river of gasoline? Carl's like, I don't know.
1: Yeah, you only have two choices.
0: That's Carl's issue. Speaking of Carl, Carl wanted us to mention that today is former mattress actress Shelley Lubin's birthday. She was born on this day in 1968. After doing fine movies like Bra Busters 2, Shelley became a born-again Christian and anti-pornography activist. However, she died in 2019. She's only 50 years old. No cause of death was given.
1: Mm.
0: Even though that's got to be somewhere.
1: Something.
0: Is that public record how someone dies or no?
1: It should be.
0: Should it be?
1: I mean,
0: I don't know if it should be public record.
1: I mean,
0: because what if you die like in some weird humiliating way? I mean, do you want it out there?
1: It depends on how it's going to be described, I guess.
0: That's the rule, but is how it's going to be described?
1: I don't know.
0: What if you're doing really, something shameful?
1: Well, that's true.
0: Or embarrassing.
1: Well, they try to be careful when they, you know, like when they announced a celebrity or some prominent figure passing away. They try to be careful with the way they
0: work. I'm not talking celebrity here. I'm just talking the average person. Should it be public record on how you died?
1: Oh, man, that's tough.
0: So you feel like it should be?
1: I thought it was.
0: Well, then how come we don't know how this lady died?
1: I don't know. I guess it's state to state. Could be.
0: Ready for the Clemens Report?
1: Mm-hmm.
0: All right, let's do the Clemens Report. This is the Clemens Report for Monday, May 18th, 2026. Okay, I'm sorry.
2: KQAK.
1: Sunny today with a high of 66, and we're supposed to be warming up through the week. 72 tomorrow and then 80 by Friday.
0: It was a Wheel of Birthday person. How long ago did we do that?
1: That was like a half an hour ago.
0: And then she calls during the Clemens Report, so I really don't think she's a listener. This is one of those deals where Dave called them and said, hey,
3: they called your birthday. I just went through my Rolodex. The only person I could find born on June 18th.
1: Now, I'll tell you how to get through, only if I get a piece of cake.
0: Yeah, you think he's getting some of the cake?
1: He might.
0: Why are people still calling me?
1: That's crazy.
2: KQAK.
1: So, right now, temps in the region, 40 degrees in Madras, 41 in Prineville, 34 in Sisters, 46 the warm spot here in Bend this morning, and 33 in Lapine. Weather and more, mycentraloregon.com.
0: She wanted to talk about something we were just talking about. It's like I'm in the middle of something. Why are people interrupting me? Look at what time it is. 8:44 on the West Coast.
1: And 46 in Bend.
0: Do I skip the Clemens Report?
1: No, because there's people that depend on that.
0: Debbie Harry and Pamela Anderson are going to play mother and daughter in an upcoming movie. Debbie is 80 and Pam is 58. I think they have a pretty good chance of winning a SAG award. The CIA says Iran can go 4 months before experiencing economic hardship. Then they're going to have to start an OnlyFans page. Because that's what you do now to,
4: yeah,
0: you know.
4: Yeah.
0: A contestant won the single biggest prize in the history of The Price is Right. What was it? A 2-year supply of turtle wax. When I was a little kid, I actually thought it was for turtles. I was like, man, everybody's got a pet turtle but me.
1: It's even got a picture of a turtle on there.
0: Right? Yeah. You would think it's, you know. Why is this at the car store, Dad? You know what my dad said when I asked him that?
1: What'd he say?
0: True story. Some people can't afford cars, so they ride a turtle to work. So I thought for a long time that was a true story. And I was like, well, when I grow up, I'm not getting a car. I'm going to get a turtle.
1: Yeah.
0: Right? The Red Hot Chili Peppers sold their recorded music catalog for $300 million. Meanwhile, Nickelback traded theirs for a Costco dog and a Coke. Brian, hang up the phone.
4: He did.
0: He did, too. Health experts say schools need to provide students with more recess, which made us think about all the things we missed from playgrounds when we were kids, like hard concrete ground that turned a simple fall into a concussion protocol.
4: Yes.
0: Right?
4: Yeah.
0: No, we had concrete. Now they got like that softy
4: stuff. They've got like mats underneath and stuff. Yeah,
0: that's nice. You kids don't know how good you got it. These are the good old days. Not back then. We had covered slides that chubby kids would go in and never come out.
4: Oh, my gosh.
0: Grab his legs. I'll push on his head. Got him out. And a new report from Zootopia says that Oregon's driving test fail rate has nearly doubled since 2021.
4: What?
0: That means there's people out there that drive even worse than the ones we're dealing with.
4: Oh, my.
0: Think about the next time you're in a roundabout. Everything that's happening in that roundabout, in that moment, are people that pass the test.
4: At least you hope.
0: And that's the Clemens Report for Monday, May 18th, 2026.
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0: All right, coming up, people that intimidated us when we interviewed them. In the meantime, Jimbo's got the weather.
1: Well, we're supposed to start out with morning clouds. Sun's already out this morning. High of 66. Clear tonight with a low of 37. Sunny and 72 tomorrow. And they're saying we're going to be near 80 by the end of the week. For weather anytime, including live local radar and more, find it all at mycentraloregon.com.

0: Good morning and welcome to the Dave Clemens Experience. I'm Dave Clemens. Jimbo's here.
1: Hello, hello.
0: And so is Carl, the one-eyed producer. And recently, Stephen Colbert was asked which guest distracted him the most with their beauty. And he said Michelle Williams. So we had to look her up. I didn't really recognize her.
2: Okay. I didn't either.
0: I mean, she looked nice.
2: She's okay.
0: But I don't know if she's like distraction beauty.
2: Nice. Right.
0: But maybe she's got that inner glow. Because sometimes that's all it takes. We were going to make a list today of the people that distracted us. Who'd you come up with again?
2: Like Bill Cosby.
0: Right.
2: Let's see. Who else?
0: But that was just because they're big stars, not because of their attractiveness.
2: Right.
0: Right?
2: I would have to say if Sofia Vergara were to walk in the room right now, I would not know how to, talk.
0: No.
2: I would not know how to act.
0: You think that one would freak you out?
2: That one would intimidate me a lot.
0: I try to make a list of like local people that I just like when I talk to them, I'm like, wow, this is a beautiful person.
2: Mm-hmm.
0: Inside and out.
2: Yes. Yeah.
0: Now, I don't, you know, these people, I don't know them super well, but I've interviewed them enough that I'm like, wow, this person's,
2: Got it going on.
0: Yeah, pretty neat. Ashley Dice. She doesn't live here anymore.
2: Okay.
0: Savannah from Brightside Animal Center. She's just a great lady.
2: She is a very nice young lady.
0: Emma from the Council on Aging.
2: Another one.
0: Mm-hmm. Now, and I got to say, these are people to me that are attractive inside and out.
2: Because of not only of their...
0: Because I didn't want to just say they're hot.
2: Right.
0: Because it's a little more than that. Because I've interviewed hot people. And... it's not the same thing. You got to have that inner beauty, too, to make this list that I have here. Like Jill over there at Summit Bank, Emma at the Council of Aging, Olivia from Family Kitchen, Kara when she was with Redmond Chamber, also Jamie when she was with Redmond Chamber.
2: Mm-hmm.
0: How do you say her name? Bola Badaboo?
2: Bola Badaboo.
0: I love her mission in life right now.
2: Yes.
0: She's working on some pretty cool stuff.
2: She was a news person.
0: I only interviewed her once, but I was like, wow, this is a cool chick right here.
2: She's got it going on.
0: Yeah. Heather from Central Oregon Veterans Ranch. Oh, speaking of veterans, what was her name? Captain Kim?
2: Captain Kim.
0: Oh, my goodness.
2: I remember when she came in here, we were both kind of like starstruck.
0: She says, I have nice eyes. So there. So there you go. I don't know why.

0: You know what? Now I cannot interview any of these people ever again because it's going to be super duper awkward. So I hear you think I'm hot.
1: Hey, I hear I made the hot list.
0: Yeah, right.
2: Injured? 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
12: Good morning. Oil prices pushing higher overnight along with tensions in the Middle East. Oil prices now above $106 a barrel this morning, and that flows almost immediately through to the pump. The average price for a gallon of regular unleaded in the Bend area, as much as $5.65 a gallon this morning. 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A nice day today with our highs mid-60s. We'll be in the 70s for the rest of the week, near 80 by Friday. 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

All right, let's put a nickel in the jar for Sting. He probably gets a nickel every time we play this. I don't know how much he gets, but he makes a ton of money from this song. And he doesn't give any to his kids. Or the other band members, the Police.

0: 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The Police were suing Sting for some money from this song, because I don't think they get any, because he's got sole writing rights on it, I guess.
1: Wow.
0: I'm not sure.
1: Okay.
0: But I know they were suing him for something, like they weren't getting enough money or something. So, I don't know. That's a weird thing. And it's funny, too, when you say the guys are suing Sting, it's really their lawyers are talking to his lawyer. You know what I mean?
1: Pretty much.
0: They don't even know what's going on. Hey, here's Fleetwood Mac now with The Chain. KQAK.

0: 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Good morning, Dave Clemens here along with Jimbo.
1: Hello, good morning.
0: And Carl, the one-eyed producer.
1: So had the opportunity on Saturday night to do TV for the Oregon Lightning again.
0: That's so cool. You're so famous.
1: Thank you for everybody coming up and saying hi. It's so nice when people do that. However, let's get to business.
0: Yes.
1: I've never seen a team score 79 points until Saturday night.
0: Yeah, go Lightning.
1: It was not the Lightning.
0: Oh, it was against the Lightning.
1: Yeah, it was Washington. And they actually tied the league record for the most points scored by one single team in a game.
0: Didn't the Lightning beat the same team a few weeks ago?
1: We did for the first victory of the year. But the cool thing is we play again in 2 weeks here against them.
0: All right,
1: them.
0: So it's 1-1.
1: Mm-hmm.
0: And then next week, we're going to find out.
1: Right.
0: And we've been giving away tickets for that.
1: Yes.
0: Right? So we'll give away more tickets for that next game tomorrow. But wow, 79 points.
1: Yeah.
0: And what did they score?
1: 19.
0: Well, they still scored 19 points.
1: Yes. They got on the board, but it was just one of those things where just nothing seemed to go right.
0: This, what is the football called? Indoor football?
1: What's it's called? AF1 football.
0: Which is? Well, he doesn't know.
1: AF1. I mean, arena football.
0: Oh, arena football.
1: Arena football.
0: So, in arena football, are the scores usually higher than regular football?
1: Yes, because it's a more fast-moving game, fast-paced game. But I have never seen that kind of scoring ever.
0: And they tackle and everything, right?
1: Oh, yeah.
0: Yeah.
1: It's basically tackle football, but you're playing indoor in an arena. Mm-hmm. You're playing on AstroTurf, and then you've got the hockey boards around you, which makes it even more fun.
0: Oh, interesting. Now, are those hockey boards, are they right on the line?
1: So if you go into the boards, yes, you're out of bounds.
0: Okay, so the boards is the out-of-bound line.
1: Yep.
0: Oh, that's interesting.
1: Mm-hmm.
0: All right. Well, up next, we're going to take a look at Central Oregon weather. We've got more of Rock and Roll's greatest hits coming up. John Waite, remember that guy?
1: Yes.
0: He's up next.
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8: Sunny today, high of 66, clear and 37 tonight. Warmer with a high of 72, and warmer each day as we get to Friday. 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

0: Alicia Bridges, I Love the Nightlife. Rock and Roll's Greatest Hits, 105.7 KQAK. Good morning. Welcome to the Dave Clemens Experience. I'm Dave Clemens. Jimbo's here.
1: Hello, and good morning.
0: So is Carl, the one-eyed producer, pushing the buttons this morning. Let's go over today's questions. Would you say good questions, bad questions?
1: Honest.
0: Be honest with me.
1: No, decent.
0: Okay.
1: Yeah.
0: So not super bad.
1: No.
0: All right. I wasn't crazy about them. I wasn't crazy about the photo. I mean, I like the photo I put up, but it wasn't really great for the questions. Except for, well, we'll talk about this in a moment as we go over the questions. You're going to answer them?
1: Yes.
0: You can find these questions on Facebook and Instagram. It's Dave Clemens, C-L-E-M-E-N-S. Love to have you as one of my close personal friends. I got plenty of room for you. I only got like 6,000 of them out there. So some people choose to follow me.
1: Right.
0: That's how I get up to 6,000. But actual friends, I guess I can only have 5,000. But I haven't hit 5,000 friends yet.
1: Okay.
0: So I got like 1,000 people following me and almost 5,000 friends. So there's room if you want to be an actual close personal friend. I'd love it.
1: Okay.
0: All right. Here's today's questions. Jimbo's going to answer these. Question number one. Favorite museum?
1: I love it. It's called OMSI. It's short for the Oregon Museum of Science and Industry in Portland. Could spend hours there.
0: That is a good one.
1: Yeah.
0: I've been there. I've spent the night there.
1: Oh, wow.
0: I slept in there.
1: By mistake?
0: No.
1: Okay. I didn't know.
0: That's funny.
1: I didn't know.
0: Yeah, it was an accident. I got so bored with one of the displays, I fell asleep and woke up in the middle of the night.
1: Oh, jeez.
0: No. As a matter of fact, it gets even weirder. So there was a bunch of us. I can't remember what it was with. Might have been a Fred Meyer thing.
1: Okay.
0: Anyway, so we all slept there in sleeping bags on the floor. It was bizarre. But the weirdest part was looking for a good place to sleep. I'm sleeping in this big display they have of the different stages of a fetus. What? I think they were real fetuses. I don't remember. It was like 30 years ago. But that's creepy, right?
1: Yeah.
0: Okay, number two. Who would it be overwhelming for you to meet? This is why I have the picture of Sydney Sweeney posted on as the picture for these questions today. Because I think for some reason that would be intimidating to me.
1: I don't know.
0: Maybe because I don't know anything about her.
1: Maybe really. Some sports heroes. Tim McGraw, maybe.
0: Right?
1: Yeah.
0: Right. Any huge celebrity would be.
1: Yeah.
0: Possibly. Except for Dolly Parton. I feel like she'd put you at ease.
1: Just being afraid of saying the wrong thing.
0: Oh, really? See, that part I don't worry about. Obviously, I have no filter. And finally, something you remember from recess or playgrounds when you were young.
1: The blazing hot metal slide.
0: Ooh.
1: Come May and June, that thing was a roaster.
0: I remember we had these giant, like earth mover tires that we played on.
1: Mm-hmm.
0: Like a big stack of them. And we'd play on those. But they were giant, like you could get inside them and stuff.
1: Yeah.
0: You know? But there was like some places where the metal was poking through the rubber.
1: Oh, the
0: so that's dangerous
1: steel belt or
0: yeah.
1: whatever. Ouch.
0: Yeah, I don't think they do that anymore.
1: Probably not.
0: Also the pavement. We had full on pavement under the monkey bars. You know what I mean?
1: Yeah.
0: And then, you know, nowadays they've got like that turf stuff.
1: Yes, we're spongy.
0: You kids got it easy. These are the good old days. Back then things were rough. Up next, we check in with Bill Baker, find out what's trending this morning on Rock and Roll's Greatest Hits.
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7: 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Our highs reaching mid-60s this afternoon, warming up to the 70s this week and approaching 80 by Friday. I'm Bill Baker. 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

0: 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Good morning. Dave Clements here along with Jimbo.
1: Hello, good morning.
0: We got Carl, the one-eyed producer, here as well. And it's time now for a little bit of music news. We haven't done music news for a while.
1: Right.
0: I'm sitting on some stuff that I want to share with you. I checked on Bonnie Tyler this morning.
1: Mm-hmm.
0: There's really no update since like 6 days ago when they put her in a coma, right?
1: Medically induced, right?
0: Yeah,
1: right.
0: Yeah, because I guess her sounds like they had to do some surgery and stuff when her appendix exploded.
1: Best wishes.
0: Oof. So they put her in a coma for her to heal or what? I don't know how that all works, but they say she's going to have a full recovery.
1: Well, that's good news.
0: So that's the latest we heard on that. Says here, Sting is proud of the strong work ethic he's instilled in his kids. He says, not making your kids work is a form of abuse. Kiss just recorded a new song. No word when or where that's going to surface. I haven't seen it yet.
1: Oh.
0: But I wonder what that's all about.
1: Yeah.
0: Right? Weird Al Yankovic is working on a stage show called Dare to Be Stupid, the Weird Al Musical. It'll be an original story using songs from throughout his career. I don't know. I saw that movie with the Harry Potter kid.
1: Mm-hmm.
0: I didn't love it.
1: Okay.
0: It was okay. And Gene Simmons. Oh, we're back to Kiss. Gene Simmons put together a 3-day Legends of Rock Expo in Las Vegas. It'll be this September. Kiss, Black Sabbath, The Police, The Kinks, and more.
1: I know where you're going.
0: Right? I'm like, I kind of might need to see that.
1: Yeah.
0: Right? I mean, Black Sabbath without Ozzy.
1: This is true.
0: But really, The Police are going to be there?
1: Yeah. And Kiss?
0: Well, yeah, Kiss is cool, but...
1: I don't know. That's
0: the Kinks, too. That would be amazing.
1: Yeah.
0: Will it be the both brothers? Because if it's not, then...
1: Yeah.
0: I don't know. Ray's pretty awesome, even by himself. But yeah, that's a little bit of music news. More music news at KQAK.com. Up next, Otis Redding.
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0: If you leave, that's OMD. 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Good morning. Dave Clemens here along with Jimbo.
1: Hello, good morning.
0: Carl, the one-eyed producer, here as well. Now, we found out this afternoon on Jimbo's show, which is called Roundabout Radio, brought to you by
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0: That this afternoon, Jimbo's actually going to have some Oregon Lightning tickets to give away.
1: Yes, for the big game, and that is going to be this Saturday against Michigan. First time they've come to Oregon.
0: Nice. All right. Now, they've played Michigan twice. No, this isn't that. No, they haven't played these guys.
1: No.
0: This year.
1: No.
0: Okay. Who was I thinking of?
1: Washington.
0: Right. Washington, Michigan.
1: And one.
0: Very similar. I can't tell you how many times I was flying to Seattle, but I accidentally booked myself to Detroit. Washington, Michigan, so similar. Oh, thank goodness this show's over, huh, Jimbo? Oh, you're yawning. This show is so bad, the host gets bored.
1: No, I'm not. You just yawned. I just yawned for some reason.
0: Did you not get enough sleep this weekend?
1: I think I got too much.
0: Oh, maybe. Yeah, that'll happen, right?
1: Yeah.
0: We're going to have stuff for the show tomorrow morning on the Dave Clemens Experience, Time Magazine's list of the 100 most philanthropic people. Is that how you say it? Philanthropic?
1: Mm-hmm. Mm-hmm.
0: Yeah. New crime blog. Emotionally heavy scenes from the 80s movies and TV shows.
1: Ooh.
0: Right? Like when you think E.T.'s going to die. That's pretty emotionally charged.
1: It's pretty heavy.
0: Yeah. Plus, it's Hot Ticket Tuesday. We'll be giving away tickets to see The Strokes in August at the Hayden Holmes Amphitheater. We'll do that tomorrow morning at 8:05, and we'll do the moment of inspiration, the random facts, and the Clemens Report, and the Wheel of Birthdays, and the birthday shout-outs. We'll check in with Bill Baker twice an hour to find out what's trending. We'll play lots of great music, and Jimbo will eat a bug.
1: No.
0: Okay, Jimbo won't eat a bug, but we're going to do all that other stuff. High today is supposed to be in the mid-60s with mostly sunny skies, and we get a little bit warmer every day this week.
1: Should be decent.
0: Yeah, decent weather. Mm-hmm. So I think we've done enough damage. Up next, we will check in with Bill Baker, find out what's trending. Sergio takes over at 10 o'clock. Jimbo returns at 3 o'clock this afternoon. I'll see you guys all again tomorrow morning for the Dave Clemens Experience from 6 to 10. Jimbo, do your thing.
1: See you later. Bye.
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1: Good morning. Oil prices pushing higher overnight along with tensions in the Middle East. Oil prices now above $106 a barrel this morning, and that flows almost immediately through to the pump. The average price for a gallon of regular unleaded in the Bend area, as much as $5.65 a gallon this morning. 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A nice day today with our highs mid-60s. 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
1: Oh, this is interesting. News from Hollywood. Debbie Harry from Blondie and Pamela Anderson from Baywatch. They're going to play mother and daughter in an upcoming movie.
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Michael Jackson, Rock and Roll's Greatest Hits, 105.7 KQAK. Good morning. It's Monday, the 18th of May, and I am hanging with you till about 3 o'clock. I want to let you know about a few things happening around the area if you want to get out and

0: do something. Also, we have some giveaways going on this week. Tell you about that in a little bit. And plenty more of Rock and Roll's Greatest Hits. 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
12: Central Oregon weather. It's
0: going to be partly sunny today, high of 66 degrees, 34 at night. Tomorrow, sunshine with some clouds and high of 71. 40 in the evening and on Wednesday, more of the same with a high of 71 degrees. 40 at night and on Thursday, mostly sunny with a high of 77. I'm Sergio. For more news and weather, go to mycentraloregon.com and make it your home page today.
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0: Pointer Sisters, Rock and Roll's Greatest Hits, 105.7 KQAK. How was your weekend? The weather wasn't necessarily the best, but mine was pretty mellow. Got to get some sleep in, caught up on some old movies I wanted to watch, and I walked around a little. Got back into my little walking groove I've been getting into, so pretty mellow and laid back. Hopefully yours was a little more action-packed than mine was. And if you want to get out and do something in the next hour, I'll give you details on a couple things going on around the area. Keep it here. It's Rock and Roll's Greatest Hits, 105.7 KQAK.
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1: Just experience, listening, and results that work for our county.
0: 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It's your voice. Vote by May 19th.
1: I'd be honored to serve as your next Deschutes County Commissioner.
0: Rick Russell for Deschutes County Commissioner. Ballots dropped. Vote now for Rick Russell.
1: I'm Rick Russell. I'd love to earn your vote.
0: Paid for by friends of Rick Russell.
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5: Do you hear that? 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Brighter, softer, greener. And that same rich green shows up in May's birthstone, the emerald. There's something calming about it. Even centuries ago, people noticed. The Roman writer Pliny the Elder believed emeralds could soothe tired eyes. And today, science agrees. The color green is known to reduce stress and soothe the eyes. They've been worn by royalty throughout history, from ancient empires to Cleopatra herself, who was known for her love of emeralds. Emeralds have been treasured for generations, with some of the most beautiful stones found in places like Colombia, Brazil, Africa, Pakistan, and Afghanistan. Whether it's a May birthday or a piece that simply speaks to you, emeralds are a beautiful way to celebrate the season. Come into Satterley Jewelry Repair and Design, and we can show you some of these beautiful gems.
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7: It's going to be partly sunny today, high of 66, 34 in the evening, and tomorrow more of the same, with a high of 71, 40 in the evening. And on Wednesday, sunshine with some clouds, and a high of 71 degrees, 40 at night. On Thursday, sunshine with clouds. I'm Sergio. 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
1: You see this from the Chipotle guy? He's the CEO of Chipotle. And I guess people are complaining that the portions are smaller.
2: Mm-hmm.
1: So he says customers should just ask if they want larger portions. 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Like, why is the ice cream machine always broken?
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1: Instead of just one? 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
1: And where can you get those cool sour cream guns?

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1: Ballots have dropped, Deschutes County. 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
1: 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Vote by May 19th.
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1: Rick Russell for Deschutes County Commissioner. Ballots dropped. Vote now for Rick Russell.
2: I'm Rick Russell. I'd love to earn your vote.
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0: 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They're on Northwest Bond Street, and they're doing a watercolor with Victoria Night. 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
0: Going to be sunny today, a few clouds in the sky, and a high of 66, 34 at night, and tomorrow, sunshine with some clouds, and a high of 71, 40 in the evening, and on Wednesday, it's going to be partly sunny with a high of 71, 40 at night, and on Thursday, sunshine. I'm Sergio. For more news and weather, go to MyCentralOregon.com today.

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0: 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Rock and Roll's Greatest Hits, 105.7 KQAK. 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

0: In Excess on Rock and Roll's Greatest Hits, 105.7 KQAK. And over the weekend, got to see the Ronda Rousey and Gina Carano fight. And honestly, it went the way I thought it was going to be. Everybody goes, oh, it was fixed, or oh, it was just a money grab. Maybe. But I think people just forget about Ronda Rousey. Yeah, she wasn't good against Holly Holm and Amanda Nunes, but she was dominating early in the women's division. And Gina Carano's fight career wasn't as long as people think it was. And I kind of had a feeling as soon as they took it to the ground that Ronda Rousey was going to slap in that arm bar. Because that's what she does. She's good at that. But hey, it is what it is. It was a Netflix fight. And who knows? We all fell for it again, too. So that's just how it is. Boxing, MMA, it's all about the monies and the views. It's entertaining, though. I got more Rock and Roll's Greatest Hits. 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
0: Weather. It's going to be partly sunny today, high of 66, 34 at night, and tomorrow sunshine with some clouds and high of 71. 40 in the evening, and on Wednesday, partly sunny with a high of 71. 40 at night, and on Thursday, sunshine, few clouds and high of 77. I'm Sergio. For more news and weather, go to MyEssentialOregon.com today.

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0: 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And lately, my big thing that I've been kind of spending more money on is just trying other food places. And I don't necessarily fall for the social media like hype on certain restaurants and food trucks and things like that, because that's all paid advertisement. And I think the biggest disappointment is spending some crazy amount of money for food that you can probably make at home, even better tasting, and just leaving unimpressed. I'm not saying I want a whole show or theatrics when I get food, but just make sure it tastes good. I hate going places and eating bland food. So, yes, try new foods, do all that. But don't fall for it all the time. Sometimes you can make some of this food even better at home. I got more of Rock and Roll's Greatest Hits coming up. 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
0: It's going to be cooling down at 34 degrees tonight. Tomorrow, sunshine with some clouds, high of 71. 40 in the evening, and on Wednesday, partly sunny with a high of 71. 40 at night, and on Thursday, sunshine with some clouds, with a high of 77. I'm Sergio. 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

0: 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One of my favorite things to do during the spring and summer is see the Bend Elks play. That's Ben's very own baseball team. And their season is going to be kicking off next Friday. And it's going to be a home game against the Drifters. So if you love local baseball, go check out a Bend Elks game at some point. And next Friday, you can see them take on the Drifters. And if you want to get more information, go to BendElks.com.
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6: 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I want to talk about the golf tournament. 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
0: Central Oregon weather. It's going to be cooling down to 34 degrees tonight. Tomorrow, it'll be sunny with some clouds and a high of 71. 40 at night. And on Wednesday, partly sunny with a high of 71 degrees. 40 at night. And on Thursday, it's going to be sunshine with some clouds and a high of 77. I'm Sergio. For more news and weather, go to mycentraloregon.com today.

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1: So a new report just came out just after Mother's Day, mm-hmm. saying that the crime rate actually goes down every Mother's Day.
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5: Central Oregon weather.
0: It's going to be cooling down to 34 degrees tonight. Tomorrow, it'll be sunny with some clouds and a high of 71. 40 at night. And on Wednesday, sunshine with some clouds and a high of 71 degrees. 40 at night, and on Thursday, mostly sunny with a high of 77. I'm Sergio. 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

0: according to reports, apparently Michael, the Michael Jackson movie, had another successful weekend in theaters. I haven't seen it. I might check it out, but I'm not 100% sold on it yet. So I might wait till it's available to be streamed. But who knows? Don't be surprised if they make that sequel. It's been rumored because they did, I guess, leave the movie at a certain part in Michael's career. So we'll see. But a big congratulations to the Michael Jackson estate. They did it again. Let's get back to more Rock and Roll's Greatest Hits. 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
7: Central Oregon weather.
0: Going to be cooling down to 34 degrees tonight. Tomorrow, sunshine, some clouds, and a high of 71, 40 at night. And on Wednesday, it's going to be sunny with some clouds, and a high of 71 degrees, 40 at night. And on Thursday, mostly sunny with a high of 77. I'm Sergio. For more news and weather, go to mycentraloregon.com and make it your home.

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0: Duel, Rock and Roll's Greatest Hits, 105.7 KQAK. And guess what? The Oregon Lightning, Central Oregon's very own Arena League football team, is going to be taking on the Michigan Arsenal on Saturday the 23rd. And it's going to be happening in Redmond at the Chiefs County Fair and Expo Center. 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Dave and Jimbo might have some tickets to give away. That's the Oregon Lightning taking on the Michigan Arsenal on Saturday the 23rd. It's happening in Redmond at the Deschutes County Fair and Expo Center. 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
0: Central Oregon weather. It's going to be cooling down at 34 degrees tonight. Tomorrow, sunshine with some clouds and a high of 71. 40 in the evening, and on the Wednesday, partly sunny with a high of 71 degrees. 40 at night. And on Thursday, sunshine with some clouds and a high of 77. I'm Sergio. 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
9: Central Oregon weather.
0: It's going to be cooling down to 34 degrees tonight. Tomorrow, sunshine with some clouds and a high of 71. 40 in the evening, and on Wednesday, it's going to be partly sunny with a high of 71 degrees. 40 at night, and on Thursday, more sunshine with a high of 77. I'm Sergio. 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

0: Rock and Roll's Greatest Hits, 105.7 KQAK, America and Sister Golden Hair. Good afternoon, 3:08 with Jimbo. It's a Monday. I hope you had a great weekend. And we've got more Rock and Roll's Greatest Hits coming up. Sister Sledge and Europe on the way next. 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
2: 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News from Hollywood. Debbie Harry from Blondie and Pamela Anderson from Baywatch. 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
3: 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Operation Hailstorm is underway. Sergeant Team 1, take down the roof.
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KQAK, in cooperation with national, state, and local officials, participates in the emergency alert system. The following is an EAS test.

0: Rock and Roll's Greatest Hits, 105.7 KQAK. And Don't You Want Me by the Human League. It's Jimbo. Now, there are situations where you wouldn't bother locking a bathroom door. Like if you're home alone or if you live alone or something. Anyways, a random poll asked people if they locked the bathroom door. 34% of people say they always lock the bathroom door. 32% say they lock it only if guests are over. And 21% say they never lock it. And 11% said they don't even shut the door. Someone said, my bathroom door doesn't even have a lock. That's crazy. Well, anyways, yeah. So there's your little bathroom door poll for the day. We've got weather coming up. Blondie, Phil Collins, and sunshine in the forecast. That's all on the way. 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

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Sunny and 66 today, then clear and chilly 37 tonight, sunny and 72 tomorrow, sunny and 75 on Wednesday. Find weather and more online at mycentraloregon.com.

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1: 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Prince of the Revolution and Kiss. It's 3:52 with Jimbo. I've got more Rock and Roll's Greatest Hits coming up with Queen. Now, next hour, be listening. I've got a pair of Oregon Lightning tickets for the Lightning game this Saturday against the Michigan Arsenal. First time we're going to see the Michigan Arsenal here in Central Oregon. So be listening for that next hour. Now, tomorrow, on the Dave Clemens Experience, Time Magazine has a list of the 100 most philanthropic people. 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Plus, it's Hot Ticket Tuesday. We'll give tickets away to see The Strokes in August at the Hayden Holmes Amphitheater. We'll have a visit from Marlene from Equine Outreach Horse Sanctuary. 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And we'll spin the Wheel of Birthdays again tomorrow for a chance to win an 8-inch bun cake if the wheel lands on your birthday tomorrow morning on the Dave Clemens Experience, starting at 6 on Rock and Roll's Greatest Hits, 105.7 KQAK.
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6: Central Oregon weather.
7: Mostly sunny skies. Highs today about 66. Clear tonight. It'll be chilly. Lows tonight down to 37. Now tomorrow, a little warmer. Sunny and 72. A little warmer on Wednesday. Sunny and 75. For weather anytime, including live local radar, your extended forecast, and more, go to mycentraloregon.com and make it your homepage today. Right now, it's 65 in Bend with Queen.

0: 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Stevie Wonder with his daughter's little baby cry there at the beginning. Isn't she lovely? It's Jimbo. 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

0: That's One in Rome and the Promise. Journey before that on Rock and Roll's Greatest Hits, 105.7 KQAK. Hey, congratulations going out to Roger. Roger won those Oregon Lightning tickets. We'll have another chance to win tomorrow morning on the Dave Clemens Experience. Okay, if you grew up in the 80s and you watched a lot of cartoons, like I did, there are some cartoon themes that you should know when you hear them. I'm going to give you the top five on here. Muppet Babies, never watched it. Inspector Gadget, watched it. Chip and Dale Rescue Rangers, watched it. DuckTales at number two, watched it. And Teenage Mutant Ninja Turtles, I think I watched once or twice. But they're saying, those are the top five. Others, Alvin and the Chipmunks, the Smurfs, Care Bears. Make sure you got a bowl of cereal handy when you're listening to that. Rod Stewart and weather next on Rock and Roll's Greatest Hits, 105.7 KQAK.
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0: 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They'd love to talk to you. Supposed to be near 66 today with sunshine, clear skies, and 37 tonight. Warmer with a high of 72 and sunny tomorrow, and then sunny and 75 on Wednesday. Find weather and more at MyCentralOregon.com and make it your homepage today.

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0: Green Day on Rock and Roll's Greatest Hits, 105.7 KQAK. Had a ha in there. Take on me. It's Jimbo. It's 437. Let's check your roundabout radio road report this afternoon. Up in Redmond, getting a little bit of traffic at Evergreen, and likewise in Bend on Powers. But other than that, roads are looking good. Weather's looking good. If you see something out there, let us know, and we'll pass along. Our number is 541-318-5725. That's 318-KQAK, by the way. And make sure you listen to win tickets tomorrow. It's Hot Ticket Tuesday, and you can win tickets to see The Strokes at the Hayden Homes Amphitheater on Tuesday, August 25th. 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
0: Patriot Pinup Girls are hosting a bingo night Thursday, May 21st at the Annex at General Duffy's Waterhole. All the proceeds will benefit Honor Flight of Central Oregon. There's going to be a raffle, silent auction, and special raffle tickets for a three-night stay at the Lazy River Glamp House. 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

0: Harry Wayne Casey is his birth name. That's Casey in the Sunshine Band, and that's the way I like it. 451 with Jimbo, and let's just get ready for the Roundabout Radio ride home on a Monday, one day closer to the three-day weekend. On the Tuesday, Dave Clemens Experience tomorrow morning. Time Magazine has a list of the 100 most philanthropical people. We'll talk about that. A new crime blog, Emotionally Heavy Scars from 80s Movies and TV Shows. It's Hot Ticket Tuesday tomorrow. We'll give away tickets to see The Strokes. They're going to be here in August at the Hayden Holmes Amphitheater. Now, we'll do that at 8:05. We'll talk with Marlene at Equine Outreach Horse Sanctuary. We'll have your moment of inspiration, random facts, Clemens Report. And we'll do the birthday shout-outs and what day it is. We'll spin the wheel of birthdays, too, tomorrow for a chance to win an 8-inch bun cake from Nothing Bun Cakes in Bend. All of that on the Dave Clemens Experience tomorrow, right here on 105.7 KQAK.
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2: 7-year-old Audrey and her mom, Sarah, saw the eviction notice taped to their apartment door. 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
5: 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And that same rich green shows up in May's birthstone, the emerald. There's something calming about it. Even centuries ago, people noticed. The Roman writer Pliny the Elder believed emeralds could soothe tired eyes. And today, science agrees. The color green is known to reduce stress and soothe the eyes. They've been worn by royalty throughout history, from ancient empires to Cleopatra herself, who was known for her love of emeralds. Emeralds have been treasured for generations, with some of the most beautiful stones found in places like Colombia, Brazil, Africa, Pakistan, and Afghanistan. 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